I don't care who you are or what side of the tracks you come from, at some point you need a little help. That's why I love what Fulton County is doing in bringing community members rental assistance. I'll tell you all about this new program coming up in less than 15 minutes, right here on Magic.

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Beezy Baby with you. I remember raising my kids, being a single mom, and needing help. Like, I was on Section 8, received food stamps, like, leaned on public assistance heavy because your girl needed somebody to help me bridge the gap. I ain't lying. So I'm grateful for those programs that, you know, kind of gave me a little hand up until I could better, you know, stand on my own. And I love what Fulton County is doing for those community members to help them as well. They're bringing back a rental assistance program called Hope to Home. It'll help families experiencing housing instability, and it's a partnership with the Urban League of Greater Atlanta. So this program has $1.2 million in federal funding available to help eligible residents pay a portion of their rent. Now, there are eligibility requirements, and the applications aren't open yet, but they do open soon. Details on this program and all that's required to be a part of it posted to magicatl.com. Coming up next, I got some Arrested Development for you. Beyonce's on the way. And if you are a business owner, an entrepreneur, or you have an idea in mind, we're going to talk about how we can help level that thing up at about 8:51 tonight, right here on Magic.

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0: 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It is the Dream Big Business Expo, and it goes down Thursday, September 24th at the Gas South Convention Center. We are inviting all entrepreneurs, all business owners, professionals, investors, even community leaders. Want everyone to come together for a full day of networking, some education, inspiration, and lots of opportunity. For ticket info and more information on this, go to magicatl.com. Got October London coming up for you. Joe's in the lineup. Kendrick Lamar's on deck. And at about 9:20 tonight, I want to tell you how you can join us for an exclusive premiere of a pretty big movie that's coming to theaters. I'll give you a little hint. It involves an iconic actor that we have watched on the big screen for decades now. We'll get into it next. It's Magic.
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0: Cash Money and No Limiter taking over the State Farm Arena Friday, September 18th. 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Coming up next, I got Joe for you, some Kendrick Lamar later in the lineup. And at about 9:21, you got an invitation to an exclusive screening of a movie you do not want to miss. I'll tell you all about it next. It's magic.
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0: Magic 107.5, 97.5, The Real Sound of Atlanta. Beezy Baby with you. I came across an interview that Brad Pitt did earlier where he was talking about his sobriety. I don't know if you knew, but he had been sober for the past 7 years, now saying that he's ended his sobriety and that he's just operating with alcohol a little bit differently. So congratulations to him, because one thing I know about any issues with drugs and alcohol, you got to be careful how you handle it. So shouts out to him. Salutes to him if he's figured out a way to manage that. And also saluting him on this new film he has out. It's called Heart of the Beast, and it is in theaters on September 25th. Now, we want to invite you and your family to check the screening out Wednesday, September 23rd, before it even hits theaters. It's going down at 7 p.m. at Regal Atlantic Station, and you can register to be in the building by going to magicatl.com. You'll see it posted right there. Just fill out the registration form, and just like that, you're registered, and hopefully you'll be in the building. Coming up next, I got Lauryn Hill for you, some D'Angelo in the lineup, Silk as well. And at about 9:34, if you are looking to do some upgrades to your house, I have the perfect way you can figure out exactly how you want to razzle-dazzle it. We'll talk about it next. It's Magic.
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Greetings, Ms. Smith. I hope this letter finds you in good spirits. Enclosed is your settlement check. As a person who's been in your shoes, I know the money in this envelope will never fulfill the void of losing your child. Please know that you and your family will always be in my prayers. And while each day is hard, it will get better. Trust me. If you ever need me, I am only a phone call away. Sincerely, Andre Dennis, Attorney at Law.

0: Cleveland. Wrapping up this good Thursday evening on Magic 107.5, 97.5, The Real Sound of Atlanta. Before I leave, I want to say thank you to those of you who reached out to me yesterday. I was sharing a story about the football player who had ended his life and what he shared on his social media page prior to doing so, and I got emotional because it was something that hit close to home for me. Something that someone I love is going to be, you know, recovering from for the rest of their life. So just something that I was affected by, and it was nice to know that those of you who were listening thought enough of your girl to reach out and say, hey girl, sending you healing energy or big cyber hug or whatever. So I appreciate it, and I just wanted to say thanks. Also, I want to remind you before I get out of here to get that camo laid out. I feel like you remember the night before the first day of school when you get your little outfit out and laid out and make sure your shoes and everything was coordinated. That's how I'm feeling about this Cash Money and No Limit concert. Taking over the State Farm Friday, September 18th. I got my camo laid out about 2-3 outfits in right now. Birdman, Master P, Juvenile, Manny Fresh, BG, Silk the Shocker, Mia X, and Lil Boosie. Taking over that stage. Tickets are available at bmnshows.com. And beginning Monday, we're hooking somebody up with the chance to win $1,000 and 4 floor seats to this show. And it all has to do with your outfit and how you put that thing on. Head on over to magicatl.com for more details on that. Have an amazing evening. I'll catch you tomorrow beginning at 7.
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2: You are more than a man could ever want. 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

Greetings, Ms. Smith. I hope this letter finds you in good spirits. Enclosed is your settlement check. 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Trust me. 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Sincerely, Andre Dennis, Attorney at Law.

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1: It is Ryan Cameron Uncensored. Every day, we talk about the craziest. If you missed it, then you missed this. Big Ray's back.
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2: 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And before I be a slave, I'll be buried in my grave.
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0: 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I hope this letter finds you in good spirits. 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
1: 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The original Praise in the Park is back live at Wolf Creek Amphitheater. 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

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I hope this letter finds you in good spirits. Enclosed is your settlement check. 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

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Let's

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Well, I'm gonna have to just go ahead and call this boy. Hello? Can I speak to Michael? Oh, hey, how you doing? I feel kind of silly doing this, but this is the waitress from the coffee house on 39th and Lenox. You know, the one with the braids? Yeah. Well, I see you on Wednesdays all the time. You come in every Wednesday on your lunch break, I think. And you always order the special with the hot chocolate. Look, man, I mean, I know girls don't usually do this, but I was wondering if maybe we could get together outside the restaurant one day. You know, because I do look a lot different outside my work clothes.

0: 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What's up?
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I hope this letter finds you in good spirits. Enclosed is your settlement check. As a person who's been in your shoes, I know the money in this envelope will never fulfill the void of losing your child. Please know that you and your family will always be in my prayers. And while each day is hard, it will get better. Trust me. If you ever need me, I am only a phone call away. Sincerely, Andre Dennis, Attorney at Law.

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0: It is Ryan Cameron Uncensored. Every day, we talk about the craziest. If you missed it, then you missed this. Big Ray's back.
1: Hi.
0: Tell them what you did.
1: I went to a gas station. It was like a little Shell station or something like that. I went to the stall, and there was a KKK written on the stall.
2: In South Carolina.
1: In South Carolina. In Statesboro.
2: Yeah.
1: So I peed on the floor.
2: Wow.
0: And when you were doing this, what was going through your mind?
1: I was singing the old Negro spirituals in my head. Yo. And before I be a slave, I'll be buried in my grave.
0: And for the people who come behind you, who open the door and go, wow, I got to step in this.
1: Hey.
0: So I guess they'd be called reparations. 3 to 7 p.m. every day, Monday through Friday.
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0: Shanoll Smith and the Brown Singers, Kenton Jones, Vashawn Mitchell and Friends, Dwight Stone and Friends, Joanne Rosario, Q Parker, and that's not even the whole lineup. 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
0: 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I hope this letter finds you in good spirits. 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

0: 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Well, get ready, because Amy Witherite and 1-800-TRUCK-REP presents the 6th annual Great Atlanta Band Challenge. 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

0: 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We can definitely tell that the construction crews are headed out for Labor Day because all the roadwork suddenly just disappeared out of the roadways. All lanes back open, 285 northbound at Cascade Road, 20 westbound at Panola, 20 eastbound at Six Flags. Traffic moving great into the heart of the city. If you're going to Dragon Con, have a wonderful time. No problems getting to the parking lots. I'm John Sibley, Magic 107.5, 97.5, The Real Sound of Atlanta.
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2: Good morning, mostly sunny with a high of 95. Two people are being treated for critical injuries when their aircraft went down last night in a wooded area off Hursley Town Road near US 278. The FFA were called in to investigate details and the cause of the crash. The two people injured were the only people on board the plane. Thousands of people are in Atlanta for the weekend to celebrate. It's the 40th rendition of Dragon Con, which is running around the clock until 5 p.m. Monday afternoon. A big highlight of the convention comes tomorrow morning at 10 when the parade begins at Peachtree Street and Lennon Avenue. College football season.

0: 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And while each day is hard, it will get better. 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
0: 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I hope this letter finds you in good spirits. 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
0: 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I hope this letter finds you in good spirits. 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And while each day is hard, it will get better. 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
12: Good morning, mostly sunny with a high of 95. Georgia election officials are being advised to carry on with normal absentee ballot procedures despite an executive order by President Trump. An effort to change mail-in procedures from the federal level has been blocked for now by a judge. Delta is doing more to contribute to financial wellness programs by offering help to children of its employees. More specifically, the Atlanta-based airline announced yesterday that it will match $1,000 of federal contribution to Trump accounts. The government started a program that will fund each eligible account with $1,000. Big changes are coming to Gas South Arena in Gwinnett County. A groundbreaking ceremony held yesterday marked the official beginning of renovations expected to total $175 million over the next 2 years. I'm Katie Gray on Magic 107.5 97.5, The Real Sound of Atlanta.
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14: Hey there, Steve Harvey. Good morning. Good morning to ATL. Happy Friday, everybody. We've made it to the end of the week, and it's been a long one. 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Look out for a wreck, too, in Alpharetta on 400 southbound before Mansell Road. Also, Decatur delays this early morning ride on I-20 the East Freeway heading westbound to Wesley Chapel. 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
10: All the former dancers at HBCUs, flag girls, poppets, whatever. Welcome to the Steve Harvey Morning Show. Yeah. To any woman who had a really, really cute, sexy nickname back in college, but if they see you today and they would still call you that, welcome, girl. Thank you for holding on. If you've had a sexy, cute nickname and you don't match that name no more, thank you, girl. Thank you for holding on. Everybody, welcome to the Steve Harvey Morning Show. This is how we do it up in here, baby. It's an all-welcoming party this morning, filled with nothing but gratitude. Oh, man, oh, man, oh, man. I told God today how much I appreciate it. I'm going through some things, but I'm grateful anyway. That's what you've got to learn how to do. You've got to be grateful, even if you're going through some things. The thing I'm going through ain't no worse than nobody else's thing. You just got to be grateful anyway. God been good to me, man, and he gonna pull me through it anyway. Man, that's a good thing about God. This too shall pass.
15: I'm struggling.
10: All of it. What?
15: I'm struggling. You said the people who can't live up to their nickname. Yeah, but you just say,
10: you know, that's just, it happens like that. You know, like your nickname used to be Lil Bit. Well, it ain't Lil no more. But they're still calling you Lil Bit. Come on now. It's all good. You got to let these nicknames go. Shirley Strawberry, Carla Pharrell, Mississippi Monica, Junior Boy, the legend that is Nephew Tommy. Junior, it's a lot on your mind this morning, Tommy, man. You had trouble with your little
15: computer
10: today?
15: It's not on my mind. It's you. You said, let your nickname go. And you cool with saying it, it's people feel a certain way. You said that.
10: Well, you know, it's like, you know, it's advice, too. You know, it's
15: so
10: it's
15: if you ain't Lil Bit no more, that's it.
10: Yeah, your nickname was Lil Bit when you was growing up. Well, Lil Bit then spread. Now your nickname ain't Lil Bit, it's Lot Mo.
16: Really?
17: You said college nickname.
10: Yeah, your college nickname was Lil Bit, and now all of a sudden you Lot Mo. You know? In college, your nickname was Dimples. Well, now your nickname is Dent.
15: Ain't nothing wrong with you.
10: Yeah, you know.
17: Okay.
10: It switches up, you know.
17: Uh-huh.
10: Cause I got dimples, but I had enough face fat where they met. They was connected.
17: What?
10: So I went from dimples to crease.
17: let me see your dimples.
10: Yeah. See, but I lost a little weight though, so I got them back a little bit. But it was just a line at one point. It just a line went from here all the way up under here. But I got rid of the two faces. I lost some weight.
16: Oh. All right,
10: ladies and gentlemen, this is how we started it today. Welcome.
9: Come on, Dimples. Coming up in 32 minutes after the hour, we'll hear from the nephew as he runs that prank back right after this.
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10: Hey, this is Monique with another traffic update.
11: Hey there, Steve. It's already halftime for the 6 o'clock portion of the West Yard this morning as we count down to Labor Day and lots of things going on in the metro area. 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Big shout out to DragonCon in the city and all the other events that's going to go down. Right now, your downtown connector looks great. No delays. You're pointing out of sight of I-20. All exposed, you pass through the southern suburbs. And good news, in Alpharetta, the wreck is gone now on 400 southbound near Mansell Road, so you are picking up speed. Now, from incredible animals to an iconic brand, explored all at Georgia Aquarium. 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
1: Wow, he's really overstepping.
0: You nosy ass. This is a man that wrote this?
1: Uh-huh. Laverne in Greenville. Laverne. Not a man.
0: No,
1: I said he.
0: Leave that stuff alone and get out these people's business. Make me sick, Laverne. Got that old name anyway. She old. Laverne. Now, who the hell named Laverne anyway? Just sit your old down. Trying to be like you snooping. You know you ain't good Laverne. At that.
2: Mm-hmm. Ain't no
0: why your husband don't care about you now.
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0: Yes.
1: Hey. All right, thank you, CLO.
0: You need to find out where your husband's sending his money orders to. 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
1: Flora says, I've been sleeping with our yard man for a while, and he doesn't like wearing protection. We got into an argument about it, and now he's not answering my husband's text to come to our yard. How can he be so petty when he knows I'm married? What is going
0: 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Right here, once
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0: Y'all got to quit writing us with all this craziness, acting like it's normal.
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0: Dog, I don't, what y'all craziness. Want me to do?
1: Yes.
0: Y'all, I can't apply no rules to this stuff. Because y'all keep coming up with all this abnormal mess like it's regular.
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7: Good morning, mostly sunny with a high of 95. Property taxes could be going up more than 50% in one metro Atlanta city. The mayor of Roswell advised this week that she's proposing a 56% increase in the mileage rate in order to generate an additional $18 million. Improvements are coming to the elevators in Fulton County Jail. Commissioners voted earlier this week to use more than $4 million to pay for modernization upgrades. The AJC reports that the project won't be finished until early 2029. A new study shows alcohol may increase the risk of dying from cancer. Researchers at Sylvester Comprehensive Cancer Center found annual alcohol-attributable cancer deaths spiked a little more than 11,000 in 1990 to 23,000 in 2023. I'm Katie Gray on Magic 107.5 97.5, the real sound of Atlanta.
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8: Hey there, Steve. The future is 7 o'clock. We are definitely moving in that direction, A-Town, as we count down to the Labor Day holiday weekend. It's going to be busy, ATL. 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Your downtown connector looks great. No delays. Report on either side of I-20. All looks well on 75, 85, and Georgia 400 as you move through the northern suburbs. And get ready for that wild ride on 75 northbound with those AT-wheelers heading inbound from Locust Grove towards downtown Atlanta. Now listen up, ATL. 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
14: Good morning, mostly sunny with a high of 95. A handful of people are facing charges after allegedly trespassing at a Gwinnett County house seen on TikTok. The home on Westbrook Road has been featured as an abandoned property that can be explored. Five adults and four teenagers have recently been arrested for charges, including loitering, prowling, and criminal trespass. Officers say they have responded to the property four times so far. This afternoon is expected to be one of the heaviest traffic periods for the Labor Day weekend around Atlanta. Interstates are expected to be busiest from noon until 8 tonight, while Hartsfield-Jackson International Airport will see its heaviest times as well. Around 335,000 people are passing through the airport today. Gas prices are at a record high for this time of year as Labor Day weekend travelers take to the roads. Last week, we were seeing prices right around $4 a gallon, while the national average sat at $3.20 a gallon a year ago. I'm Katie Gray on Magic 107.5, 97.5, the real sound of Atlanta.
15: Hey there, Steve Harvey. We are rolling through the 7 o'clock part of the rush hour this morning. Big shout out to Deion Sanders, primetime salute to you, King. Also, a big shout out to Georgia Tech. 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Let's go downtown and see what's happening. No delays in your connector ride. All looks well on both sides of I-20. Be aware of a wreck in Union City, though, costing you some time at South Fulton Parkway and Mason Road and Stone Mountain Freeway. Slowdowns with an accident westbound at Stone Drive. Now, hey, Georgia, remember, you can play Georgia Lottery games from almost anywhere on any device. 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
1: Time now for a round of Would You Rather. Would you rather never ever celebrate your birthday again, or only celebrate your birthday and no other holidays?
2: Those are your options. Surely.
1: Would you rather never celebrate your birthday ever again, or would you rather only celebrate your birthday and no other holidays?
2: Woo!
1: So you either celebrate your birthday or you...
3: I'm confused. Do that mean I'm not going to have no more birthday?
1: No. No.
2: You're not dead.
1: No.
3: No. Okay,
1: just not trying to kill you off. No.
3: Yeah. I'm not participating in this, would you rather.
2: I'm scared.
3: Yeah, I don't want to put the wrong thing in the universe. I'm celebrating everything. I don't give a... Be mad at me. You ain't fair. You celebrating your birthday, Christmas, New Year's, all that. Yep.
1: All right. Moving on then. Would you rather be handcuffed or blindfolded by your partner? Maybe you can participate in that one. Junior?
0: The way everything going right now, handcuffs can't happen the way things going right now. I can't deal with handcuffs. Blindfold me.
1: But blindfolds can?
0: Yeah. No, I don't like the feeling. It feels like I'm going back to jail. I don't want to do that.
2: Oh. What?
0: In
2: the bedroom with your partner?
0: Even in the bedroom, it's just trauma. It's a trigger for me. I can't do that.
1: You don't trust? You got to trust.
0: Yeah, not that. Mm. No, trust nothing.
3: No, I can't be handcuffed.
0: Yeah.
1: Okay.
3: Not to no bed. No. I'll take the blindfold. I can knock it off of me.
0: Yeah.
3: My hands free. But I'm sitting up in here just hollering, and I can't grab nobody. No. No. I got to have my hands free. I got to push you off of me. Oh, get that. What is that? Get that off of me.
1: Would you rather have frequent bad sex or great sex only twice a year?
0: All right. Hey.
2: A lot of bad sex.
0: Twice a year? Man,
3: they're going to give it here. I'll live with it. Yeah, just going to give it.
1: Just bad sex.
0: At least talk trash.
3: Good sex twice a year.
2: That's it.
1: Great.
3: Or bad.
1: Great.
3: Great sex twice a year. Well, I've pretended before, so why not? Thank you. Ooh, that was good.
1: Not
0: I can coach you up a little bit. You know, can we do something?
3: Girl, you knocked that out the park.
2: Not the woo-woo, Shirley.
1: Not the woo-woo.
3: Oh, Lord. See you tomorrow.
1: All right. I think we have time for... We don't. All right, listen. That's today's round of Would You Rather...
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0: Hey there, Steve. Not too bad, but right as we kick off the Labor Day holiday weekend, this traffic report is sponsored by Peach Pass. Let's go down to the southwest side of town and see what's happening. Heads up to a starter motorist on your back, southbound and 25 near South Fulton Parkway. More volume, but no big delays. You're on the other side of I-20. Still a speed limit ride as you whip through downtown Atlanta on your connected ride between Midtown and Lakewood Freeway, but y'all better slow it down and not seeing any major problems. 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

0: friend?
1: Yesterday.
0: You met her yesterday?
1: Yeah.
0: Where?
1: At the grocery store.
0: At the grocery store?
2: That's a lie. You know I don't go to the grocery store. Yeah.
0: So where? What section in the grocery store?
1: Meat. I had just come out the produce section.
2: Oh, okay. All right. Yeah. All right. Yes. Well, thank you. Thank you for that. Coming up next, Strawberry Letter subject. He needs to pace himself with everything. We'll get into it right after this.
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17: Why is it so important to vote this election? Mike Collins, the Republican for Senate, is a bigot. Mike Collins praised men harassing a black woman with monkey sounds, said immigrants should be thrown from helicopters. 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So of course Mike Collins is helping Donald Trump attack our voting rights. Mike Collins is a bigot. We have to vote for John Ossoff. John Ossoff was mentored by civil rights hero John Lewis. He's standing up to the bigotry and hate. 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
18: Georgia's spirit of tolerance will overwhelm and defeat bigotry. And our defense of voting rights will be so fierce that no plot against the franchise will foil the will of the people.
17: We have to vote.
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1: AOC or John Ossoff? 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SLF PAC paid for and is responsible for the content of this advertising. 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
5: Good morning, mostly sunny with a high of 95. Two people are being treated for critical injuries when their aircraft went down last night in a wooded area off Hursley Town Road near US 278. The FAA were called in to investigate details and the cause of the crash. The two people injured were the only people on board the plane. Thousands of people are in Atlanta for the weekend to celebrate. It's the 40th rendition of Dragon Con, which is running around the clock until 5 p.m. Monday afternoon. A big highlight of the convention comes tomorrow morning at 10 when the parade begins at Peachtree Street and Lennon Avenue. College football season is off to a rough start for Georgia Tech. Colorado blocked a potential game-winning field goal with no time left to defeat the Yellow Jackets 14-13 in Atlanta last night. Mercedes-Benz Stadium will also host a college football game in week one. Auburn will travel the 100 miles to Atlanta to take on Baylor at 3:30 tomorrow. 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
4: Hey, this is Monique with another traffic update.
6: Thank you, Steve. The future is 8 o'clock, and we're definitely moving in that direction, Eitan, as we step into the Labor Day holiday weekend. 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It's about to go down this weekend, ATL. It's going to be very crowded around the Metro City. Your downtown connector right now looks great, though, if you're heading to the airport. No big problems reported on the side of I-20. I am seeing more volume on the north side, but mostly on I-85 southbound, leaving Sugarloaf Parkway, heading towards Jimmy Carter Boulevard in Gwinnett County. But all looks pretty good on the south side of town. 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

0: right, it is time now for today's Strawberry Letter. 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All you have to do is click Submit Strawberry Letter, and we'll get your letter and we'll maybe read it on the air, just like we're going to do this one right here, right now. You never know, it could be yours.
1: Do it, Strawberry Letter. Let's go.
0: That's it.
1: Yeah.
0: All right. Thank you, Steve. Subject, he needs to pace himself with everything, everything. Dear Stephen Shirley, I'm 30 and my fiance is 28 years old. We've been together 2 years and he proposed 3 months ago. I've held out on intimacy with him until I got a commitment and he did not have a problem with that. The night I got the ring, I gave in and we had sex that night. It was not what I expected at all. I'd seen him naked a million times and I knew what he was working with, but I had no idea if he knew what to do with it. Our first time was such a disappointment, and I was left unfulfilled. We laughed about him being excited because it was our first time. He's quick in everything he does, though. Since we met, I have teased him about eating and drinking too fast. We cannot share appetizers because he eats one after the other, and I barely get any. If we're having wine, I may get one glass because he drinks it like water. I always have to encourage him to pace himself. I shouldn't have to be surprised when this same thing happened in the bedroom. I was brutally honest with him about the sex because I am about to marry this man. I started having sex daily in hopes that he can get used to me and learn to pace himself. His doctor prescribed him something for mild anxiety. Now during sex, he will mumble the entire time or he will stop abruptly and ask me questions about how he's doing or how my day went. It is a total letdown every time. His doctor says it's a temporary problem and he will be fine once he's used to me. I am afraid this may not be fixable because it has been 3 months. If he can't figure out how to pace himself sexually, should I pace myself on getting married to him? Well, I say, yes, most definitely you should, because sex is an integral part of marriage and intimacy, and it's a deal breaker in some instances. So if you have a chance to get it right or to fix it in your case, by all means, do that. Pace yourself when it comes to the marriage. You don't want to cheat or end up in divorce because of it. And I can't express the importance of that enough. I mean, it's important. It sounds like it's not so much about pacing, though. I'm getting that as it is about skill with him. Skill you can teach. You just have to be patient. You got to practice like you've been doing for the last 3 months. And remember not to crush his ego. You said you were brutally honest with him. Maybe come in a little softer, not so harsh and so brutal, as you called it. I'm assuming you really and truly love this man. Otherwise, you wouldn't be marrying him. I think you want a relationship and you want it to work, right? Well, here's where the work comes in. You know, you got to talk about this stuff outside of the bedroom. You really got to get to know each other and what you like. I say don't give up on him if you love him and if this is what you really want. He can learn to pace himself, learn to eat slower and do everything slower. He can learn these tricks. This is fixable, but he's got to want to do better too. And it sounds like he does. He sounds like he wants to please you. Steve?
1: Well, I'm going to take a different approach here. This seems doomed. I can fix the top half of your letter.
0: Mm-hmm.
1: And what I'm going to suggest on the bottom half of the letter, you ain't going to like. So here we go.
0: Okay.
1: He needs to pace himself with everything.
0: Mm-hmm.
1: You 30, he 28. Been together 2 years. He proposed 3 months ago. I've held out on intimacy until I got a commitment. He ain't have a problem with that. The night I got the ring, I gave in, and we had sex that night. Oh, Lord. Mm-hmm. Oh, 2 years of anticipation.
0: Mm-hmm.
1: But it wasn't quite what she expected. She'd seen him naked a million times, and she knew what he was working with, but had no idea if he knew what to do with it.
0: Mm-hmm.
1: First time was a huge disappointment. She said, I was left unfulfilled. We laughed about him being excited because it was our first time. He's quick in everything he does, though. So now let me fix this part of the letter. Since we met, I've teased him about eating and drinking too fast. We can't share appetizers because he eats one after the other, and I barely get any. Mm-hmm. Y'all going to have to start getting two appetizers.
0: Fix it, Steve. Fix it. See,
1: this part I can help you with.
0: Mm-hmm, mm-hmm.
1: Y'all got to start getting two appetizers. If we're having wine, I may get one glass before he drink because he drinks it like water. Mm-hmm. Here we go again. Two bottles of wine. Now, you can sit over there and finish his fast as he want, and you can keep sipping yours like the lady you are. I've always tried to encourage him to pace himself, and so you shouldn't have been surprised when the same thing happened in the bedroom. And I was brutally honest with him about the sex because I'm about to marry this man. So what did you say to him? Hey, well, that's it? Hey.
0: She crushed him.
1: Excuse me. Uncle Ben, minute right. That's it?
0: Not Uncle Ben.
1: Hey, Jack in the Box. Oh, this is what we finna do? Quick draw. Mm-hmm. That's it?
0: Hang on.
1: Hey, Speedy Gonzalez. What you doing?
0: Hang on. Part two.
1: All your references is cartoon. Roadrunner. What we doing now?
0: Part two of Steve's response is coming up at 23 minutes after. Today's Strawberry Letter subject is, he needs to pace himself with everything. We'll get back into it right after this. It's going to be quick, too.
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24: Good morning, mostly sunny with a high of 95. Georgia election officials are being advised to carry on with normal absentee ballot procedures despite an executive order by President Trump. An effort to change mail-in procedures from the federal level has been blocked for now by a judge. Delta is doing more to contribute to financial wellness programs by offering help to children of its employees. More specifically, the Atlanta-based airline announced yesterday that it will match $1,000 of federal contribution to Trump accounts. The government started a program that will fund each eligible account with $1,000. Big changes are coming to Gas South Arena in Gwinnett County. A groundbreaking ceremony held yesterday marked the official beginning of renovations expected to total $175 million over the next 2 years. Some of those changes include seating upgrades, new parking decks, and redesigned entrance. The arena will remain open through most of the project. I'm Katie Gray on Magic 107.5 97.5, the real sound of Atlanta.
1: Hey, this is Monique with another traffic update.
2: Hey there, Steve. We're moving through the 8 o'clock part of the rush hour this morning. This traffic report is sponsored by the Georgia Lottery. And it's a busy ride whip through downtown Atlanta between Midtown and Lakewood Freeway. 85 southbound, typical rush hour delays. Southbound I-85 from 316. Getting past Steve Reynolds Boulevard this morning. But all is pretty good as you travel through the south side of town. Just heads up to a stalled motorist northbound I-75 near Forest Parkway in Clayton County. Now tonight's Mega Millions jackpot is $177 million. And what better way to start the Labor Day weekend than a chance at winning millions. Get your tickets today. The Georgia Lottery Mega Millions. I'm Monique Johnson. 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
1: Jackie Page is coming up at 10 o'clock. 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
7: Hey there, Steve. It's already halftime for the 8 o'clock portion of the Rush Hour this morning. 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And see more volume on most your major interstates as you get around the Metro ATL. You're traveling through Clayton County, heads up to a stalled motorist northbound to I-75 before you reach 285, the Southside Perimeter, right near Forest Parkway. 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
14: All right, so we might not feel any crisp, cool weather yet because we're still, you know, still in summer, but fall is just a few weeks away. And it's the ideal time to prioritize habits that can keep you healthy and full of energy before, you know, before I get to those healthy tips, quick question for Steve. Now, Steve, are you focused on your health, Steve and the guys?
15: Yeah,
14: focused?
15: I am.
14: Okay.
15: Yeah, very
14: really?
15: Focused.
14: Yeah. All right.
15: I've even elevated it this week.
14: Okay. All right. Well, here's some tips to help you stay healthy for the fall season. And you may have some tips of your own, Steve. As we head into the cold and flu season, load up on foods that can boost your immune system, including foods rich in vitamin C and vitamin D. You have any tips, Steve?
15: Yeah. You have got to stop being an alcoholic.
14: What?
15: That is a must. If you are alcoholic, you have got to check yourself in to be there.
16: In other words, stop going down to that corner store.
15: It's a must. If you are alcoholic, you got to stop that right now. That's the best. That's my number one tip.
14: Okay, that's a good one.
15: All
14: good
15: alcoholics one. Must stop being alcoholic immediately. Go ahead, Shirley.
14: All right, here's another one. Make sleep a priority. Being well rested is crucial to staying healthy.
15: Sleep is important to your health. Mm-hmm. Too much sleep is critical to your wealth.
17: How much sleep are you supposed to get per night?
15: I don't believe it's eight hours of sleep.
17: Legit?
16: When you had eight hours?
17: I ain't never slept. I haven't slept 8 hours in years.
16: Man.
15: Because I don't see how you need, once you're not a child anymore, I don't see why you need 8 hours.
17: I don't know why the child need 8 hours, but I'm glad they sleep.
15: Well, I mean, a child, because he's growing. His bones got to extend and all this. Children have to sleep.
17: Right.
15: But adults, if you're sleeping 8 hours, you're growing, but you're growing, you're not growing taller, you're growing wider.
17: Yeah, you're
15: growing. And I mean, like you said, Tommy, you don't know last time you had 8 hours.
17: No.
15: Do you sleep 8 hours, Junior?
16: Never.
15: Do you need 8 hours?
17: I'm six or less.
16: I got sickle cell and don't sleep 8 hours. Hell, I'm sick and don't get 8 hours.
15: But I just don't, I'm not a proponent of it. 8 hours is a third of your life. Mm-hmm. I find that desperately hard to see how you can have a quality life if you sleep a third of it. That does not make sense to me. But I'm not going to get into that no more because they ate me up on the internet talking about Steve Harvey prefers wealth over health. So here's my thing about sleep. If you want to sleep, get all you want. Sleep as long as you like. You can sleep your life away. You can sleep until you dream the most magnificent dreams. But I'm telling you this, to make a dream come true, you got to get woke.
17: Hmm. Stay woke. Stay woke.
15: So, but if you want to sleep, go ahead. All right, Uncle Steve, don't give it.
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1: 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The reason we all get these checks is Miss Kathy Hughes, who's celebrating a milestone birthday. But they tell you never to tell a woman's age, so that'll be up to her. All I know is black owned, black operated, and it changed my life. Radio One, Miss Kathy Hughes, happy birthday from me, RC. From the moment I heard you speak in Washington, D.C., I knew I was going to be here as long as you do. And that's going to be a long time. Happy birthday, Miss Hughes. From me, Ryan Cameron.
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9: Good morning, mostly sunny with a high of 95. Property taxes could be going up more than 50% in one metro Atlanta city. The mayor of Roswell advised this week that she's proposing a 56% increase in the mileage rate. She says the extra funds will help pay for maintenance needs and equipment replacements after years of deferred upkeep. Improvements are coming to the elevators in Fulton County Jail. Commissioners voted earlier this week to use more than $4 million to pay for modernization upgrades. The AJC reports that the project won't be finished until early 2029. A new study shows alcohol may increase the risk of dying from cancer. Researchers at Sylvester Comprehensive Cancer Center found annual alcohol attributable cancer deaths spiked a little more than 11,000 in 1990 to 23,000 in 2023. The federal government used to recommend a limit of 2 drinks a day for men and 1 for women, but new guidelines in January removed the limits and now just says consume less alcohol for better overall health. I'm Katie Gray on Magic 107.5 97.5, the real sound of Atlanta.
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10: Hey there, Steve Harvey. It's time to pack his traffic party and up and get on out of here. A-Town, have a blessed Labor Day weekend and safe travels to everybody coming to and through the Metro Atlanta area. 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Listen up, it's not too bad of a ride as you head towards the airport. If that's where you're going, look out for a wreck westbound on 285 right near I-75. Getting reports of a bad crash in Roswell at Mountain Park Road and Old Mountain Park Road. You will see flashing lights in the area. 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I'm Monique Johnson. 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
1: Certain jobs black people don't trust black people with.
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1: But I ain't giving no my keys. I pull up, you standing out, cheers, and it's your guy.
0: Tony Rock.
2: Black people judge other black people by. Like that. White people, like what? Sometimes you know a dude, but you don't know him like that.
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0: J.J. 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
1: Anybody grew up poor? You know, we grew up in a two-bedroom house. Mom never had to worry about curfew. If you came home late, you didn't have a bed. It was simple.
0: Get tickets at Ticketmaster. 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And September 19th, it's the Maple House Comedy Festival.
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32: Go to callken.com. A lot of commenters, you know, she got the comments called the mom gross, and a lot of parents agreed with her. So have you guys ever got dressed the night before so you would have less to do in the morning?
33: Well, is I'm the question for you. In my school clothes?
32: Yes. Tomorrow's school clothes.
34: Come
32: yes.
34: on, man. Done that.
33: Come on, mama.
34: I never did that thing.
33: No. I got these tough skins on. Laying up in the bed.
32: Yes.
35: Well, you remember Everybody Hates Chris. You remember Terry Crews, the daddy? He's asleep in his uniform.
34: He's not going to work.
35: He's terrible. Ready to go to work. So.
33: Yeah, I think that's overkill. That's overkill.
32: Mm-hmm. Yeah, just lay the coat clothes out, jump in them. You'll be okay. Yeah,
33: I need them pajamas on, though. I need them PJ.
35: How to get ready and how to prepare for life and get ready for the next day and get up earlier and get
32: up exactly.
34: Yeah, my mom would be a little church suit. I did have to go sleep in that. I woke up Sunday morning ready to go to church. I did do that.
35: Why is that? Why is
34: got
35: that?
34: got a whole hard bottom shoes on and a tie.
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1: Why is it so important to vote this election? Mike Collins, the Republican for Senate, is a bigot. Mike Collins praised men harassing a black woman with monkey sounds, said immigrants should be thrown from helicopters. He's even campaigning with a white supremacist who calls for racial purification of America by, quote, clearing our land of other people. So of course Mike Collins is helping Donald Trump attack our voting rights. Mike Collins is a bigot. We have to vote for John Ossoff. John Ossoff was mentored by civil rights hero John Lewis. 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
2: Georgia's spirit of tolerance will overwhelm and defeat bigotry. 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

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It's Friday. Magic 107.5, 97.5, the real sounds of Atlanta. Jackie Paige hanging out with you, and I'm looking in my goodie bag. What do I have for you? I'll let you know. 10:15. It's Magic.

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0: 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Jackie Page hanging out with you on this Friday fun day. We have officially made it. How you doing? How you feeling? I hope you are doing and feeling amazing. I know I am, honey. Excited for this Labor Day weekend. Yes. Had to grab my phone. But yeah, really excited about this Labor Day weekend. I have a lot planned. And by a lot, I got a cookout to go to. I am going to the inaugural Labor Day Classic tomorrow. I may even pop into a few different fitness classes and get my fitness in. But yeah, it's going to be a great weekend. And I'm excited about it. I'm looking at my goodie bag right now, and I'm looking at these tickets for you to check out the Fall Atlanta Home Show. It's back September the 11th. Through the 13th at the Cobb Convention Center. 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I just told you my full weekend lineup, so, you know, tell me exactly what you are doing. 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
17: This is the Daily Play with Joy Taylor. The Los Angeles Rams and the San Francisco 49ers will make history next week, playing the first ever NFL game in Australia. The NFC West rivals are taking a very different approach to the travel for this event. The 49ers may have landed down under by the time you hear this, and will have a week to acclimate to the time zone and everything else that goes on down there. The Rams are taking a very different approach. According to reports, Sean McVay's group will take off on Wednesday like they do for a normal Thursday night game, arriving approximately 16 hours before kickoff. LA pulled off a similar move last year before their London game, and then they blew out the Jags 35-7. McVay knows how to travel internationally, though. Under McVay, the Rams are 3-0, both straight up and against the spread in international games, outscoring their opponents 92-17. We will see who ends up winning this. 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

0: Hey, it's Magic. What's up?
1: That's what I'm talking about.
0: What's your name? What side you checking in from?
1: I'm in Riverdale. Jonita.
0: Okay, what you got planned for the weekend?
1: I'm having a big backyard barbecue on Sunday.
0: Yes.
1: Oh my God, I got so much work to do.
0: Oh, Jonita, I know you do. Can you save me a plate? But listen, I got some really good news for you. You are my caller number 17. So you are picking up these tickets to the Atlanta Fall Home Show.
1: Thank you so much.
0: You are more than welcome, Jonita. Congratulations again. 1047, the One Voyage Cruise is setting sail in October, and I got a promo code for you.

0: 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Coming up in 6 minutes, I got music from Leon Thomas and Chris Brown. It's Magic.
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0: Andre Dennis. So I heard you mention something about a rapid response team. A rapid response team? I've actually never heard about that for a traffic accident. So what is that?
4: Great question, Jackie. Our rapid response team is a resource we have within our office to investigate all of our trucking accidents. They're immediately on the ground once we're contacted.
0: Really? So what exactly do they do?
4: Great question. It's headed up by a private investigator who has relationships with law enforcement and people in the community. 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

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And I got to say a huge happy 45th birthday to the queen, Beyonce. And speaking of Beyonce, for her birthday, she decided to give the Beehive something very special. What is it? Oh, you know, I'm going to let you know at 11:17. You're going to like this. It's Magic.

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0: Beehive, you have been asking for more new music from Beyonce. And in Beyonce fashion for her birthday, what does she do? She gives us just that. So in celebration of Beyonce's birthday and in celebration of the 20th anniversary of her album B-Day, Beyonce decided to release a remastered B-Day Deluxe Edition. Now, this edition, I was listening to it this morning while I was working out. I'm going to go ahead and give you a spoiler alert. There's new music on it, like this song with her and Pharrell called Can I Watch You? Take a listen.
1: Can

0: member of the Beehive. My little soul is so happy right now because yes, yes, and yes. Not only does she have this track with Pharrell, but she also has the Spanish version of Get Me Bodied along with Irreplaceable featuring Selena's Como La Flor. Clearly, you can tell I am excited because I am. One, it's her birthday, and two, I have been waiting for more new music from Beyonce since she wrapped up Cowboy Carter. So, yeah, this has made me over the moon happy. Check out the 20th anniversary edition wherever you get your music. And coming up in 6 minutes, I got music from Mariah Carey.
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0: 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Another Sassy Mitchell Hare and Twilight 2 production. 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

Snoop D-O-double-G, Magic 107.5, 97.5, the real sounds of Atlanta. Jackie Paige, what are you doing tomorrow? I know where you need to be. You need to be at the inaugural Atlanta Labor Day Classic. Two historic HBCUs, one city, one unforgettable Labor Day weekend. I'll give you all of the information on the inaugural Atlanta Labor Day Classic coming up at 11:49. 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

0: 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Your good sis Jackie Paige helping you kick off this Labor Day weekend. And speaking of Labor Day weekend, let me tell you where I'm going to be at tomorrow. The inaugural Atlanta Labor Day Classic, Morehouse, Clark, Atlanta. It's going down at BT Harvey Stadium. Whew, I'm ready for this game. I don't know who I'm going for. I think I'm going to go for Morehouse because my line sister's son went to Morehouse. So, you know, I got to root for my line sister's son because it's my line sister. That's my little nephew. But listen, you can get your tickets right now for the inaugural Labor Day Classic at LaborDayClassics.com. And coming up at 12 o'clock, my good sis DJ Queen of Spades is ready to turn up on the ones and twos. That baddie brunch mix is coming your way right here on Magic.
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3: Andre Dennis. 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

0: Queen. Oh, yeah. Queen of Spades. Yes. That's all I can say. Yes. You understood the assignment. You gave me all the Beyoncé my heart could want on her birthday. We in the Baddie Brunch Mix right here on Magic 107.5, 97.5, the real sound of Atlanta. Jackie Paige, DJ Queen of Spades. It is the Queen Bee's birthday. Beyoncé, 45. Whew, I am out of breath because I was in the studio dancing and singing to the top of my lungs, okay? That's what you do when it's the Queen's birthday. You gotta show her all the love. You gotta put in all of your vocals. You gotta do all of the dance moves. And guarantee, okay? That's exactly what Jackie of the Page did. All right, grab some water. Go towel it off. We're back in this Baddie Brunch Mix in less than six. It's magic.
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4: Why is it so important to vote this election? Mike Collins, the Republican for Senate, is a bigot. Mike Collins praised men harassing a black woman with monkey sounds, said immigrants should be thrown from helicopters. He's even campaigning with a white supremacist who calls for racial purification of America by, quote, clearing our land of other people. So of course Mike Collins is helping Donald Trump attack our voting rights. Mike Collins is a bigot. We have to vote for John Ossoff. John Ossoff was mentored by civil rights hero John Lewis. He's standing up to the bigotry and hate. Listen to John Ossoff.
5: Georgia's spirit of tolerance will overwhelm and defeat bigotry. And our defense of voting rights will be so fierce that no plot against the franchise will foil the will of the people.
4: We have to vote.
6: I'm John Ossoff, candidate for Senate, and I approve this message.
4: Paid for by John Ossoff for Senate.
7: Andre Dennis. So I heard you mention something about a rapid response team. A rapid response team? I've actually never heard about that for a traffic accident. So what is that?
8: Great question, Jackie. Our rapid response team is a resource we have within our office to investigate all of our trucking accidents. They're immediately on the ground once we're contacted.
7: Really? 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
8: Great question. It's headed up by a private investigator who has relationships with law enforcement and people in the community. The investigator works with our accident reconstructionist to provide 3D renderings of the accident scene. We're also able to get a drone in the air to preserve valuable evidence from the scene.
7: So I hear a lot of lawyers advertise about trucking cases, but nothing about a rapid response team.
8: They're part of our litigation team and they're involved on every trucking case, including if you've been hit by a commercial vehicle.
7: Oh, Andre, that is good information to know. If I'm ever in a trucking accident or in any accident, I already know who I'm going to call. I'm calling you, Andre Dennis of the Dennis Law Firm, because I know I will get just
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We know it's a holiday weekend. And myself and DJ Queen of Space, we said, you know what, let's do something for the family. Let's give them something that they can vibe to. And that's exactly what we're doing, okay? A good vibe. Yes. Go ahead and show my good sis, DJ Queen of Space, all the love right now and hit that follow button on all social media at DJ Queen of Spades. 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
1: Do a lot of things I wanted to do. And just be able to, you know, actually provide information to other people as well. I actually got a friend of mine to actually go in with as well.
2: And what did they think?
1: Oh, they actually just started, I think maybe about 3 months ago. So I'll find out the details later. But so far, so good.
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2: Thank you, Tyson. I'm glad it worked out for you.
1: Thank you, Ryan, for telling us about us. And thank you, American Financing.
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3: 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A fireside chat with the Brat and Judy. 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
1: 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I mean, your bedroom is just so cold. It's so cold, but I'm here to tell you, I got a strategy. We about to heat it up. 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
0: Andre Dennis, so I heard you mention something about a rapid response team. A rapid response team? I've actually never heard about that for a traffic accident. So what is that?
4: Great question, Jackie. Our rapid response team is a resource we have within our office to investigate all of our trucking accidents. They're immediately on the ground once we're contacted.
0: Really? So what exactly do they do?
4: Great question. It's headed up by a private investigator who has relationships with law enforcement and people in the community. The investigator works with our accident reconstructionist to provide 3D renderings of the accident scene. We're also able to get a drone in the air to preserve valuable evidence from the scene.
0: So I hear a lot of lawyers advertise about trucking cases, but nothing about a rapid response team.
4: They're part of our litigation team and they're involved on every trucking case, including if you've been hit by a commercial vehicle.
0: Oh, Andre, that is good information to know. If I'm ever in a trucking accident or in any accident, I already know who I'm going to call. I'm calling you, Andre Dennis of the Dennis Law Firm, because I know I will get justice.
5: Why is it so important to vote this election? Mike Collins, the Republican for Senate, is a bigot. Mike Collins praised men harassing a black woman with monkey sounds. Said immigrants should be thrown from helicopters. He's even campaigning with a white supremacist who calls for racial purification of America by, quote, clearing our land of other people. So of course Mike Collins is helping Donald Trump attack our voting rights. Mike Collins is a bigot. We have to vote for John Ossoff. John Ossoff was mentored by civil rights hero John Lewis. He's standing up to the bigotry and hate. Listen to John Ossoff.
6: Georgia's spirit of tolerance will overwhelm and defeat bigotry. And our defense of voting rights will be so fierce that no plot against the franchise will foil the will of the people.
5: We have to vote.
7: I'm John Ossoff, candidate for Senate, and I approve this message.
5: Paid for by John Ossoff for Senate.
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Tank can do no wrong in my book. Say yes. Right here on Magic 107.5, 97.5, the real sounds of Atlanta. Jackie Paige coming up. I got to make sure you book your cabin for the One Voyage Cruise. And I'm going to make sure you do that at 146.

0: So I decided like 2 weeks ago that I want to do a little something different in the house. And by something different, my laundry room, it doesn't have any cabinets in it. It just has like the little wire shelving. And I'm tired of that. I don't want that anymore. I want cabinets so I can put things in the cabinets. And so just, you know, things look a little cleaner, a little crisper, which is why I'm really excited that the Fall Atlanta Home Show is back in the city September the 11th through the 13th at the Cobb Convention Center. This is going to be a perfect time to explore exhibitors, live demos, workshops. And if you're like me and you're trying to do a little something different to the house this fall, everything that you need will be here. And I got some great news for you. Family four-pack of tickets, I got them. And you just need to head over to magicatl.com right now to register. On the way, I got some SWV. And at 2 o'clock, don't be mad at me. I'm looking at my goodie bag and I got some tickets for you. I'll let you know what I got at 209. It's Magic.
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1: This thing right here is letting all the ladies know what guys talk about. You know, the finer things in life.

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Jackie Paige looking at my goodie bag, and I got tickets for you to check out Tyla. She is going to be at the Coca-Cola Roxy on December the 6th for the A Pop World Tour. You want the tickets? I know you do. So 213, I'll let you know what you need to do to get them. It's Magic.

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1: I like the players. No dickity, no doubt. Play on, play it. Play on, play it. Yo, Dre, drop the verse.

0: Okay, don't be mad at me. I completely forgot to look in my goodie bag at 1 o'clock. So I'm a little late, okay? I know on Fridays I usually do the giveaways at 1 o'clock, but like I said, I forgot to look in my goodie bag. It was like 1:45 and I was like, oh my gosh, I got tickets in this goodie bag that I need to give away. So, you know, better late than never. So with that being said, I'm giving away these tickets for you to check out Tyla at the Coca-Cola Roxy on December the 6th for the A Pop World Tour. I'm gonna keep it simple and easy. One, because it's Friday. Two, because it's a holiday weekend. And three, because I completely forgot to do this at 1 o'clock. 404-741-1075. Call the number 17. I got you with a pair of tickets to check out Tyla. It's magic.
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10: The reality is every generation experiences a technology powerful enough to change society. Transistor radios were replaced by boomboxes. 8-track tapes were replaced by cassettes, cassettes by discs. Landlines were replaced by cell phones. Television was replaced by cable, then satellite. Now everybody is streaming. However, this generation will inherit the first technology that can imitate thought itself. And all of us must decide how we will embrace artificial intelligence. AI is the first technology that will require us to set moral parameters for its usage. We must now decide what AI should be allowed and what should be prohibited. We must decide what happens to creativity, labor, truth, privacy, empathy, and democracy, and who will benefit. What will we require to remain uniquely human?
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0: And we're live in the studio with Jay Sanders. You ready?
12: Hey, I'm ready. Let's do it.
0: Phone line's wide open at 855-JAY-SANDERS. When you call Jay, you get paid. You live. What's happening?
13: Hey, what's up, Jay?
12: My man, what you got for me?
13: So, a few weeks ago, I got smashed in a wreck.
0: Oh, no.
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0: 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It's Magic.
1: Hey.
0: Hey, what's your name? What's that you're checking in from?
1: Daryl.
0: How you doing today?
1: I'm doing great.
0: I love that. So, I'm assuming you're calling me because you want these tickets to check out Tyler.
1: Yes.
0: Okay, well, I got some good news for you. The tickets are yours. Congratulations.
1: Thank you.
0: You are more than welcome. Anybody you want to show some love to on this Friday fun day?
1: Yeah, my hard-working wife. She's a school teacher today. She's doing a great job.
0: I love that. And shout out to all of the school teachers out here in the A. Y'all are doing a phenomenal job with our babies. Coming up at 2:46, a check of your weather so you know what you can and you can't get into this weekend. It's Magic.

0: All right, family, that is a wrap for me. I'm done. I am finished. I am out of here. The Ryan Kierman Uncensored Show is up next. You know they are going to be holding you down until 7 o'clock. You can follow me on all social media at Love Jackie Page and at Magic ATL. And speaking of social media, so you know I love a good brunch, okay? Yes, I work out, but you know life is about balance. But like I was saying, I love a good brunch. And I went to a brunch spot the other week, and I got to say it was a 10 out of 10. Would highly recommend. Go check it out right now on my Instagram. I put it on TikTok, too, at Love Jackie Page. Enjoy the rest of this Friday because it's a holiday weekend. And yeah, we will talk later. 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It's your girl Jackie Page sending hugs and love. Smooches! Love ya!
1: I'm Chesley McNeil, meteorologist for 11 Alive News. Heat continues for the holiday weekend with very little chances for relief in sight. Very hot this afternoon as highs will be back into the 90s, feeling closer to 100 as far as the heat index goes. That'll be on your exposed skin. Only a 20% chance for an isolated shower today. Much of the area will remain dry. Rain chances increase slightly as we head into Saturday and Sunday. Highs both days will be in the mid-90s. Look for a 30% chance for an isolated shower or thunderstorm, mainly during the afternoon. The heat and that 30% chance will continue on Labor Day Monday. I'm meteorologist Chesley McNeil with your 11 Alive Weather Impact Team. Enjoy your holiday weekend. Stay safe and stay cool.
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It is Friday of your Labor Day weekend. Oh, we're going to have some fun today. Lots of stuff to talk about. Lots of stuff to get into. College football started officially on the big screen last night. Those who watched it, you already know. We'll tell you how it looked from the inside and why I knew it was going to go wrong. I knew very early based on something that happened that you probably didn't even know about. All that, and it's Friday. It's back.

0: 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The whole world watching last night, ESPN, college football. Colorado Buffaloes coming to town to take on your Georgia Tech Yellow Jackets. Final score 14-13. Colorado with an upset win, a blocked field goal at the end when regulation expired. The game itself was very sloppy.
1: Yeah.
0: Very sloppy. I think Juju threw for 124 yards, the Colorado quarterback. Alberto Mendoza had a game, I think he threw for like 267. But, you know, Tech and their offense could not generate anything. And the only reason they got the touchdown was a 100-yard kickoff return, which was very exciting. But Coach Prime at the podium talking about the win last night.
2: God, we rushed for a 183. My God. They rushed for 51. I thought we were small. great game. Great, very entertaining game tonight. I'm pretty sure ESPN was happy with the game and the way it played out. I never flinched, man. I told several people on the sideline, we're going to make it very, very interesting, but we're going to win this game. That's just the faith I have in these young men and the coaching staff. We beat a really, really good team and a really, really good coaching staff. But our guys were resilient. I'm proud of them. I'm truly happy for them. Thankful for our fan base. I'm thankful for I think it's the first sellout they had in how long? Yeah, it's so funny that you all get silent when I start talking about stuff like this, but you all ain't silent when other things are. Since when?
3: 06.
2: 06, ain't sold out since 06. I think we had a little something to do with that.
0: Home opener, sellout. Just a little correction on that part.
4: What do you think was going wrong?
0: When I think it was going to go wrong?
4: Yeah.
0: The stadium had opened. Doors open at 6:30, and then we had lightning.
4: I heard,
0: which a lot of people didn't know about. So my announcement is, you know, ladies and gentlemen, there is lightning in the area. Please evacuate the stadium.
4: Because all that's metal.
0: So it's not like
4: you don't want to be there for that.
0: Yeah, it's not like, you know, go get out, go to the concourse. It means no, get out of the stadium. So I blame everything because from that point, everything was thrown off because I was doing starting lineups and they were like, and then somebody came running into the booth like, hey, we got it. And so everything stopped. Stuff was just moved around or whatever. And from that point, like the drones didn't go up. It was a drone show. The drones took forever to get up. It was just like, just a plethora of things that were going wrong.
4: Like an unnecessary reset. Well, it was a necessary reset, but it kind of set everybody else back.
0: It was gremlins on the first day.
4: Gremlins.
0: And I think I walked in the house at 1 a.m.
4: Damn.
0: Because remember, the kickoff was not till 8:20. It was supposed to be 8, so everything, and then, you know,
4: push back,
0: it ain't right. Like Georgia Tech. The traffic, you just in it.
5: Yeah.
4: Oh, yeah, because getting on the highway right there,
0: it
4: takes at least 45 minutes. Yo.
0: Yeah, I tell people, man, I enjoy it. I did all I could do last night, man.
4: Yeah, you did.
0: We can play Tennessee next week at home. We got more when we come back. It's Magic.

0: 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Coming to you live from the ghost town.
1: Since 1 o'clock.
0: Everybody took off out of this joint.
1: They puned out of here.
0: So the office closed at 2 o'clock today?
1: I thought it was 1.
0: It's 1?
1: If I remember the email correctly, yeah.
0: Dang.
1: But but that always happens around the holiday times. Cats get the email, they do what they got to do, and they're gone, you know. Maybe besides a few management.
0: I saw our boss.
1: Tony Player's still here.
0: I saw our boss, Pam McKay. She's like, see y'all Tuesday.
1: Pew.
0: Gone.
1: You pass how many people coming up the elevator they were going down? You
0: know? Everybody getting out of here, man.
1: There was actually parking spaces in the garage today.
0: Right. Labor Day is a funny kind of holiday.
1: What do you mean?
0: Because, I mean, I like holidays on a Monday, but I always feel like Labor Day sneaks up on me. Like, I'm like, dang, I forgot it was Labor Day.
1: I mean, it's one of the last holidays in September. You know what I'm saying? Like, before.
0: You didn't make no plans.
1: I'm working.
0: Where are you working at?
1: Patio. And then I got
0: every week.
1: And then I got a couple of day parties on Saturday.
0: And then, for Pride? Oh, you said day parties. I'm sorry.
1: I'm not doing this with you today. You know? And then we're sneaking off on Sunday.
0: Sneaking out where?
2: Yeah, where y'all go? Oh, you mean you?
0: You? Oh, well, we going? Yeah. See, I'm glad you reminded me.
2: Not you forgot.
1: How you forget?
2: Calendar.
0: I've been sitting at the crib. You be like, hey, where you at?
1: Right.
2: Put it on your calendar.
0: Once I cross the bridge of stock, all bets are off. So. You better remind me.
1: I just did.
0: It's Friday.
1: So I got to remind you tomorrow?
0: Yeah, and Sunday
2: morning.
1: Sunday would probably
2: be a really good text.
0: No, man. I don't think you understand this. I think people will identify this. If your house is like your place of sanctuary and solitude, it's very hard to get you to leave.
1: Well,
2: it's also because you're far, though. Because I remember Gwinnett. You really had to tell me ahead of time for me to be like, okay, I'll plan and like get out of my house.
1: But if you've got something you've committed to, you should remember these things.
2: Mm,
1: that's just me.
2: If it's like, it depends on what kind of commitment. If it's a pay commitment, sure. It's on the calendar. If it's like, I'll be there.
1: That's when you forget.
2: Maybe.
0: Yeah, I understand. I get that.
2: Yeah.
0: Yeah.
2: It's a possibility I'll be there.
1: Have y'all seen any of the Comic-Con people walking around?
0: I have. Yes. They look lost.
2: Yes.
0: Like, but they're walking places like far, far. Like, where is the actual base?
2: Yeah.
0: Is it Georgia World Congress Center?
1: I don't think so, but I'll find
2: out. Because I saw them walking when I was trying to go on the highway over there. And I was like, you got a long walk to go.
0: Yeah, I saw this. I saw this man. He had a suitcase and he was walking right where we get off. Behind Magic City, that street right there. And I was like, I don't know where he's going, but I don't think he's going the right way.
1: You're not supposed to go that
0: way. And I was like, bless your heart, brother.
1: It's at the Marriott Hotel.
0: Marriott Marquis.
1: Yeah, Century Boulevard.
0: Okay. Well, they're all downtown.
1: Yeah, they are.
0: Okay.
1: And the parade is tomorrow?
2: Parade?
1: Yeah.
0: The Dragon Con parade?
1: The Dragon Con parade. Okay. Excuse me. The Comic Con parade is going up.
0: When is the Pride parade? Is that Monday?
1: I don't know.
2: Are they having a... This is Black Pride.
1: No.
2: Are they having a Black Pride parade?
0: Paulette, call us. We don't know.
1: Right.
0: 44741. Right. I know Paulette listening. So we don't get it wrong. It's Magic.
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0: It is Ryan Cameron Uncensored for your Friday, the end of the week, the last day, Labor Day weekend, kicking off. Lots of events going on. And an event that took place last night over 10th and 14th Street. Not the event itself, but Bonnie's post on our RC Uncensored has people talking. And instead of just playing the audio, she wants to say something.
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2: Tell them why you mad, son. Tell them why you mad.
1: Well, I just have one question for Belly Gang. What the going on? Belly Gang, you're from Atlanta. And you're doing the opening run. What is it actually called?
0: I mean, they're like coming onto the field.
1: Yes. And you're supposed to, you know, have the pride for Colorado, but you're from Atlanta. He's from Atlanta. And he's standing next to Deion Sanders, you know, running out the Colorado Buffaloes.
0: I'm like, tunnel.
1: Out of the tunnel. And Georgia Tech's just, I mean, did Georgia Tech have somebody?
0: No.
1: See, and that's what the going on.
0: So, I mean, from what I saw on social media, Wallow was there. You know, Gilly had on that hat and was dancing in the locker room. DC Young Fly was there.
1: From Atlanta.
0: All on Colorado thing. So, as your question, does your home team loyalty have to stay, especially in your hometown?
1: Yeah, I mean, this is Georgia Tech's first game. We're in Atlanta. Yeah. I just feel like that's, unless you're doing it for a check, and the check better be big, I don't like it. I wouldn't do it.
3: He was probably doing it for the check. Because he's been...
1: I don't think we get paid for that.
0: I know Primetime did not cut no check for the walk out of no tunnel.
3: So you just doing it because you're doing it for the love of Prime?
0: I mean, the audio that DC Young Fly said, I'm from Atlanta, but tonight it's Primetime.
1: See, and I don't like that.
3: Or is it because Prime used to play in Atlanta?
0: Well, they called it a homecoming because him playing for the Braves and the Falcons, they were like, he returned home.
1: No. You could have walked out Georgia Tech and then went to go see Deion.
0: And said just hello and dap
1: him up. Yeah, but to walk out the opposing team, that's diabolical. No, I can't be from Atlanta and walking out a whole different team and I'm here at Georgia Tech. Like, that's crazy.
3: Do I have a dog in the fight? Because you know how I feel at times. Like, I'm all Atlanta until a New York team comes.
0: Yeah, I think if you're from somewhere else.
1: That's different. You're from New York. He's from Atlanta.
3: Okay.
1: He's not even from Colorado.
3: That's
1: His family not even there.
3: Right.
1: Your grandma don't even stay over there. Like, what?
3: They don't even play your music out there.
0: How deep does your home team pride have to run? Is it all that city or else? Or in the case of like last night, me, you a Prime fan. I need all of my, you know, sports fans to call and let me know. 404-741-1075. Really, let Bonnie know. Tell Bonnie. Ask for Bonnie. Don't ask for me.
2: Son.
0: Ask for Bonnie. It's magic.
1: This here.

0: It is Ryan Cameron on Sitzwood. A lot of phone calls coming in. How deep does your home team pride run? Bonnie's saying that if you're from Atlanta, you shouldn't be walking out of the tunnel of the opposing team.
1: True.
0: But a lot of people are calling in and said they're not friends of the opposing team. They're friends of Prime. And they're really Bulldog fans. Magic, hello.
2: Bonnie, you're so wrong on that. I am a true football fan. And do you realize that you have people from Atlanta who are Georgia Bulldog fans? Just because you're from Atlanta don't make your loyalty go there. You have people from Atlanta who are true Saints friends and was born and raised in the old Grady Hospital. So just because you're from a certain place, you don't have to have your loyalty to that. It's just like, are you gonna make sure everybody from Atlanta is good just because you're from there? So I think you're wrong, and I think you're giving him some unjust publicity because he might be a Colorado fan. All of us was watching and rooting for Colorado last night.
3: No, y'all weren't. No, you. Oh no, we weren't all rooting for no Colorado last night. Don't you call me lying.
2: You probably weren't, but the people who with me, we were.
3: Well, that's because all y'all just in the same house drinking beer.
2: We don't drink beer.
3: Well, whatever
2: we
3: y'all
2: drink
3: drinking.
2: Wine.
3: Well, wine. Well, y'all a bunch of winos in there drinking. Yes. Get off my phone, lady.
2: No. Bye.
4: I'm ATL down all the way, Georgia Peach, born and raised. But last night, it was go bust.
5: Oh, dang. Atlanta done switched on Georgia Tech, y'all.
4: Yeah, I love my dogs. I love my Falcons. I love my Hawks. I love my Braves. But, yeah, last night, mm-mm.
5: It was with Deion. Okay.
4: Yeah, Deion all the way.
5: All right, thank you.
4: All righty, bye.
6: Is it because that we're not used to Georgia Tech?
0: No.
6: I mean,
5: I don't think so.
0: Bulldog fans are Bulldog fans because they've won so many games and won so many championships. And, I mean, it's a tradition.
6: Right.
0: You know, Georgia Tech, after the whole Eddie Lee Ivory and back in those days, haven't really been on the scene until Haynes King and then last year. So,
6: right.
0: You know, it's still the loyalty runs deep because some people say you cannot be a Bulldog fan because the Bulldogs are in Athens.
5: Mm.
0: That's not an Atlanta team.
5: Yeah.
0: Like the Atlanta Falcons, the Atlanta Hawks, the Atlanta Braves, if you really want to be technical about it.
6: So,
5: I just wonder if everybody would feel the same way if it was a Florida team.
0: So, if
5: it wasn't Deion Sanders and Belly Gang Kush, who is from Atlanta,
0: walked out in Athens.
5: Yeah.
0: Down between the hedges.
5: Right.
0: If he walked out.
5: And it was Florida.
0: On the Florida side.
5: And he's on the Florida side. Would y'all feel some kind of way?
6: Yeah.
5: That's what I'm saying.
6: I think so.
0: Yeah. I'm going to call from Athens now. We got to go to break. It's Magic.
7: 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Mary, Mary.

0: and the Brown Singers, Kenton Jones, Vashawn Mitchell and Friends, Dwight Stone and Friends, Joanne Rosario, Q Parker, and that's not even the whole lineup. 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
4: Great question, Jackie. 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
3: Really? 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
4: Great question. 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The investigator works with our accident reconstructionist to provide 3D renderings of the accident scene. We're also able to get a drone in the air to preserve valuable evidence from the scene.
3: So I hear a lot of lawyers advertise about trucking cases, but nothing about a rapid response team.
4: They're part of our litigation team and they're involved on every trucking case, including if you've been hit by a commercial vehicle.
3: Oh, Andre, that is good information to know. If I'm ever in a trucking accident or in any accident, I already know who I'm going to call. I'm calling you, Andre Dennis of the Dennis Law Firm, because I know I will get justice.
5: You know what day it is? It's game day. And here in Dog Nation, game day is like no other. And now, game day isn't just on Saturday.

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1: 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Reunite with Diane and Terry, Angela and Marcus, Sheila and Troy, along with some new faces in Italy, as they once again confront the challenges of long-term commitment, marriage, and friendship, while ushering in a new generation preparing them for their own nuptials. 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

0: It is Magic 107.5, 97.5, the real sound of Atlanta. That intro was done by Mr. Yep Yep himself, Teddy Riley, who was just announced to be part of the One Voyage Cruise.
1: One time.
0: So join him, Eric Benet. Now that Keith Sweat's on there, it could be like a little New Jack reunion with him and Teddy. That's going to be interesting. T.I., Q. Parker, Jaheim. It's going to be quite a dime. Quite a time. Coming up, Beyonce and Jay-Z. It's Beyonce's birthday today. And boy, are people mad at her. And they mad at her husband, too. All coming up in 7 minutes on Magic.

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1: I need you to get focused.
2: 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Gossip.
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1: It's time for the Ryan Report.
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7: Handcrafted from solid pine wood and finished with beeswax oil.
6: Black folks don't even like bees.
5: They could at least put some Darion James in there.
6: Something.
5: Because I know they got some.
7: It should have came with the vinyl.
5: I know her mom got, Tina got some Darion James in the garage somewhere that ain't never been worn.
6: A keychain.
5: Yeah.
6: One of Jay-Z's locks, something. Like, come on.
7: The locks.
5: But wait. There's more.
7: Okay. Sorry, hold on.
8: The ring ding ding.
5: Jay-Z's fan downloaded an app for his listening party. So coming off the empty box, Jay-Z, hold on a second. Hold my beer. The listening party was all old songs. All old songs.
6: Mm-hmm. Stuff that was already released.
5: Yeah.
6: All different albums.
5: One person wrote, as a Jay-Z fan, this is super lame. And it seems like a corporate greed move.
6: Mm-hmm.
5: So you download the app, and now I got your data.
6: Yep.
7: But you don't have to pay for it. But it's probably going to be using for like notifications. You'll be the first person to know stuff, maybe.
5: Yeah, okay.
7: I mean, that's what most of them.
5: Now, you can download the app, and now you're getting a Target ad.
7: That's true.
5: How did the Target?
6: Or an NFL ad or something, y'all.
5: We got more when we come back. That's your Ryan Report. It's magic.

0: 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Friday, the end of week, the last day. And if you've ever scrolled across Beyonce's internet, you've seen Cadillac Chronicles. You've seen Brian Freeman, who joins us in the studio right now. What's up, man?
1: One time.
2: What's happening?
0: How you feeling?
2: I am absolutely amazing. How you feeling?
0: Now, you know, I love it, man. I love doing this, but I do enjoy Cadillac Chronicles.
1: Yeah, I do.
0: And I will tell you this. At this point, I've watched so many of them. What I'm trying to do now, Brian, is I'm trying to identify where you are by looking at the landmarks.
2: Okay.
0: So I see you ride, and I'm like, okay, that's Atlanta. Then there's someplace I don't know. Mm-hmm. Like, when you did Loose Ends, or...
2: Yeah, that was in London. That didn't come out yet, though.
0: Okay, but I know you told me about that. Mm-hmm. We was at the Atlanta United game. So you did Loose Ends. How do you get all that set up to go over the pond?
2: So, I mean, I like to travel real light. I can get everything in my little carry-on, and I'm gone.
0: Okay. And so you find something that is the equivalent.
2: We have a whole network, you know what I'm saying?
0: Yeah.
2: So anywhere that I go, it's like, all right, we're going to have what we need.
0: Yeah.
2: Mm-hmm.
0: When did you, what was the one that, I mean, because you've done so many, what was the one that you was like, it went, and you woke up the next morning and was like, oh, man, we on to something. What, you know who it was?
2: So... I look at it, everything in like milestones. Like when the Case joint dropped, that went like super viral.
0: Yeah.
2: I was probably like 30,000 followers, I remember, in like 2 days, something crazy. But when we went to go link with the Ozzy brothers, I was crying in the airport. I ain't even go, oh, we was walking, I was walking. I'm like,
1: yeah,
2: damn,
1: the Ozzy one was
0: that was
1: crazy.
0: Ozzy
1: brothers,
0: that was fire.
2: Yeah. You know what I'm saying? And I mean, then that Babyface joint went crazy too. And After 7 joint went crazy too. Like back to back.
0: All your R&B stuff goes crazy.
1: Anybody else you like have a goal list to get in the Cadillac?
2: Yeah, absolutely. I want to ride around with Usher. You got to be like 7 o'clock on the dot of it. My drive top, cruising the streets.
0: Yeah.
2: Nice.
0: Yeah.
1: Okay.
0: So I want to ask you about the fact that you still laid back, man. You know, at this point, I'm sure people recognize you.
2: Absolutely.
0: But my question is, how do you drive around and don't have on no seatbelt, bro?
1: Yeah.
2: I mean, it's an old school, so it's, you know what I'm saying? They don't really seatbelts like that.
0: So they don't have, what kind of Cadillac is it?
2: So it's so we got two.
0: Okay.
2: You know what I'm saying? It's a 74, you know what I'm saying? I got it from my cousin, but yeah, there ain't no seatbelts in there.
0: No like seatbelts. Yeah. So you can't get pulled over with no seatbelt.
2: I think it's like it's some type of law where it's, if the car is before a certain period.
0: Yeah.
2: It's like, there's no seatbelt.
0: You can't regulate it.
2: Yeah.
0: That's crazy.
2: Mm-hmm.
0: So we got more, man. 404-741-1075. You watch Cadillac Chronicles. Let us know what's your favorite. And we got Brian Freeman here. He is the man who's always driving, asking the questions, getting the knowledge. He had John Morgan in there talking about how it is being a billionaire. And, you know, I own this street, Brian. I own this. We got to look at traffic right now. What's up, man?
1: 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Out there in Jonesboro, accident right 2 lanes, block 75 southbound, right before Terra Boulevard. It stopped traffic from C.W. Grant Parkway right in that HOV lane. So police, fire, and hero units are out there trying to get everything situated. And then if you're in that Gwinnett area, 85 northbound right at Lawrenceville, Swanee Road, got an accident out there, so please take your time. Recall 67, the mobile appointments are now available in your area. 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
1: Your face, turn me up. 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This feel like a basement slow jam. 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

0: is Ryan Cameron on Uncensored, Matter What 75, 975, The Real Sound of the Land, talking Cadillac Chronicles.
1: So, where were you? How did the idea come about to be like, I'm going to hop in my car and have artists come and do songs?
2: So, in the beginning, I was performing my own music.
1: Okay.
0: Oh, okay.
2: Right, and I was just trying to figure out a cool way to promote myself. And then I ran out of music, you know what I'm saying, my own music. So I had my friends come perform their music. I had a couple of my friends come DJ, and then it just started going wild.
0: Oh, yeah, the DJ.
1: Yes, I've seen the DJ. You know what I'm saying? Okay. Yeah, you hit gold.
2: Absolutely.
1: You somehow found gold there.
2: I'm just thankful to be here, you know what I'm saying?
0: So out of all the people other than the Ozzy Brothers, one of the things I like was when you had Sleepy Brown's dad in there from Brick. Because, you know, being an Atlanta native, hearing that those songs, man, it took me back. A lot of people really love the nostalgia of it. Mm-hmm. When you out and about, do people come and say, man, this is my favorite?
2: Absolutely. Actually, when we were with them,
0: yeah,
2: with Brick, like, we got caught in traffic. It was crazy. Like, he knew one of the bus drivers. Like, it was crazy. Like, it was a once-in-a-lifetime movie type of thing. But that happens so frequently.
0: Yeah.
2: You know, when we driving through the streets.
3: I was watching the episode you had my girl Yvette Michelle on.
2: Absolutely.
3: That's my people right there. But with everything, with the catalog of artists, and you've been all over overseas, have they been approaching you, like, trying to throw you some bread? Like, listen, if you put this on the camera or on the side of the car, we'll cut that check.
2: I mean, absolutely. A lot of people reach out to the team, but for me, I really like to stay creative, and shout out to the team. I just let them handle that. You feel me?
3: Right. Okay,
0: so how many people are behind the scenes, Brian, besides, you know, you the host and the talent? To put it all together, if we were just take a POV of what happens, how many people are involved in this?
2: So I look at it as like different circles. You know what I'm saying? You have the immediate circle. It might be like 4 to 5 people, but then we have another branch to where they communicate with that branch. So I don't know, maybe like 10, 15 people,
0: wow,
2: maybe. But it's different branches.
0: Yeah, yeah.
2: How close in proximity people are.
0: Mm-hmm.
1: You know? Where do you see it going from here? Because, I mean, it's such a phenom now, but of course you want it to be, I don't know, do you have a new vision? Like, what's
2: absolutely
1: the next step?
2: So, I mean, we're putting together shows,
1: okay,
2: tours, you know what I'm saying, working on different projects. I feel like as the days go by, it's so many different ideas and so many different, yep, branches and, mm-hmm, extensions to go in. So, yeah.
1: But what are you doing now with your music? Because I know as an artist, like, it's easy to be like,
0: Bonnie's
1: an
0: artist
1: this
0: too, bro.
1: Yeah, so absolutely. I understand how it feels to be a part of something that actually is going crazy, but it's, mm-hmm, like, you're still a creative, you're still an artist, and you do want people to hear your original music.
2: So I look at it like this. I made a song the other day, you know, mm-hmm, what I'm saying? I make songs all the time, but I don't put them out because the songs that I make like positive affirmation rap music, right?
1: Okay.
2: And I just play it in my Escalade while I'm getting a massage, and it just brainwashes me. Mm-hmm. Feel me? So, mm-hmm, I'm not really tripping about putting out music. Like, I like just being creative,
1: okay,
2: and impacting the culture in a cool way.
1: Nice.
0: You know what I'm saying? Somebody was giving you a massage in the Escalade?
2: So now they got the massage seat, you feel me?
0: Oh, okay, man. Yeah. I'm about to say, man, that sounds illegal, bro. We got more with Brian Freeman and Cadillac Chronicles to come back. We're like, what? What's going on, man?

0: It is Ryan Cameron on Central. We're talking to Brian Freeman. Cadillac Chronicles, is it a phenomenon? Have you gone, like, when you go to outside of just the metro, like in other countries, do they follow it as well?
1: Absolutely. So when we were in Paris,
0: yeah,
1: we pulled up, I was with Ed OG. I was with Ed OG in Paris. But okay, when we pulled up to the Eiffel Tower, people already knew what it was when we pulled up.
0: Yeah.
1: Word. And even when we were in London, we linked with Terry Walker. Like, when I met her, she was crying. Like, she was like, yo, I watched so many of your shows, and now you're here with me. Like, it was crazy. Like, I'm just thankful, you know what I'm saying, to be a part. Like, yeah, that God created this, you know what I'm saying? I'm just, put me in position. I'm cool. Like,
2: that's great.
3: So I honestly think, and I don't know what y'all have talked about or what's on Ryan's mind, I'm just going to speak my truth.
1: Okay.
3: Being that you've got RC, you know what I'm saying, the Hall of Famer, you know what I'm saying, the ATL legend, Mr. Friday Song, Mr. Birthday Song, you know, I mean, hello, next episode.
1: We spoke about this, though.
0: We did speak about it.
3: Oh, it's on the calendar? It's on the calendar, y'all. One time for the calendar, y'all. One time for the calendar. Let's go. Let's go. I'm going to be in the backseat beatboxing.
1: I bet.
0: Brian is so creative, man. I want to do something different, man.
1: Okay.
0: I want you to be in the car alone, and then you pull up at the light, and then I get in.
3: Right.
0: See, I want someone to go, they're already sitting in the car, man. So I'm like, I want to be like, hey, man, what you want? You be like, hey, man, can you give me a ride to Stewart Avenue? You be like, man, get in. And then we start, you know, I need to do something different, man. I need to be something crazy, bro.
3: And you drive backwards.
0: What, see, you don't want to be guy.
3: Too much? Too much? My bad.
0: Yeah, that's
3: my
0: too
3: bad.
0: Much.
3: Okay.
1: Hey,
0: let's do something special, bro.
1: Yeah, that's cool. I'm with it.
0: There you go.
2: Okay.
0: Hey.
2: It's official. We'll see it soon now.
0: So tell everybody all your social media, man, and how they can get at you. Especially, you know, I want to play a little snippet of the music, if you don't mind. If you don't mind.
1: Say less. We could do that. But yeah, everything is Cadillac Chronicles TV. Go to CadillacChronicles.com. We on every social media. You know what I'm saying? You can follow me, Mr. Brian Freeman. Yeah, man.
0: There you go. All right. We're going to play a little snippet, man. We're going to do it. Send it to me. Let's do it. Let's play a little snippet. Go play it at the top. You know, let's do it. We like positive, man. We like the positive stuff.
1: Yeah. It's good.
0: There you go. It's magic.

0: Was that the first time it's been played on the radio, bro?
1: I think so, yeah.
0: What you mean you think so, bro? You know it's the first time. Don't do that to me, man. Come on, man. You had that in the
2: vault. It's exclusive.
0: That's right. I think so. Come on, man.
3: You know what you
0: mean. Yeah, you know what it is. Tell the name of the song again, bro.
1: So that right there is Motion to the Maximum.
0: Yeah.
4: But it's not out.
1: Nah.
4: Okay.
1: That's just in my phone. You know what I'm saying? I sent this to my friends so we could all have Motion to the Maximum. You did?
4: There
1: you
4: go.
3: Now we got Motion to the Maximum, too.
0: We got to look at traffic. Hey, speaking of Motion, what's going on, Ray?
3: 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Crash is now off to the right. Over there at 75 southbound, but it's still slow before 285 because of the crash out there on Tara Boulevard that was blocking that right lane going into Hapeville. That's how jam the ride was. 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
11: So I hear a lot of lawyers advertise about trucking cases, but nothing about a rapid response team.
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2: You asked for it, and 15 years in the making, it's finally here. 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Tyler Perry's Why'd I Get Married Again, streaming exclusively on Netflix. Reunite with Diane and Terry, Angela and Marcus, Sheila and Troy, along with some new faces in Italy, as they once again confront the challenges of long-term commitment, marriage, and friendship, while ushering in a new generation preparing them for their own nuptials. Watch Tyler Perry's Why'd I Get Married Again, September 9th, only on Netflix.
3: Why is it so important to vote this election? Mike Collins, the Republican for Senate, is a bigot. Mike Collins praised men harassing a black woman with monkey sacks, said immigrants should be thrown from helicopters. He's even campaigning with a white supremacist who calls for racial purification of America by, quote, clearing our land of other people. So of course Mike Collins is helping Donald Trump attack our voting rights. Mike Collins is a bigot. We have to vote for John Ossoff. John Ossoff was mentored by civil rights hero John Lewis. He's standing up to the bigotry and hate. Listen to John Ossoff.
4: Georgia's spirit of tolerance will overwhelm and defeat bigotry. 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
3: We have to vote.
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1: Right about now.

It is Ryan Cameron Uncensored on your Labor Day weekend. It's only appropriate, with Comic-Con being in town, that we tell you about Black Widow. When we come back, Black Widow is accused of targeting men on dating apps for money and then drugging them. Hence the name. 7 minutes, it's magic.

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0: 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A woman in Florida who's been dubbed the Black Widow is accused of targeting men on dating apps for money and then drugging them. Samantha Adams was arrested at a shopping center where she had agreed to meet a 69-year-old man there. According to the press release, she intentionally mixed drugs into the man's drink while at his home. He said she may have poisoned him on at least three other occasions.
2: Oh, Lord. And you kept hanging out with her?
3: He didn't know.
0: She was charged with second-degree attempted murder, tampering with evidence, and possession of prescription drugs, including oxycodone and hydrocodone. They say the investigation began after the 69-year-old man said he had an unexpected medical incident. He said he was admitted to a hospital on August 17th, and he felt things were suspicious. After he met her on the app, she used her name of the app, Nala. Mm-mm. They found out her name was really Samantha Adams, and they said, according to the victim, he got into an argument with her about a car he had purchased her. Or for her. After the argument, he said he went to the kitchen and she went in and carried her purse, but then she returned with two glasses of whiskey. Mm-hmm. Here, boo.
3: Drink this.
0: Here's some whiskey.
3: Right.
0: He said he drank from one of the glasses, and then things progressed romantically. This is the diabolical part.
3: Mm-hmm.
0: He says that when the intimacy escalated, she said, stop! Stop! Get off of me! Unless you pay me $1,000. So she stopped him and made him pay $1,000.
4: In mid-hump.
3: Oh, hell.
0: Mid-horizontalness. Later on in the evening, he said he passed out and was taken to the hospital. They saw that he had suffered an overdose. He also told detectives that he had other suspicious incidents after drinking a shot with her at her house this month. Said he became unsteady and then fell after he drank. And then in another incident, he passed out in his vehicle while leaving her house.
2: All right.
0: At this point.
3: Right.
2: It's your fault. Actually, go ahead, sis.
3: You can't blame it on her. Oh, she got some good stuff. No, bro. She's drugging you.
2: Every time. Every time I hang out with you, I can't remember the next day.
3: Every time.
0: When she was taken into custody, she had a prescription bottle with somebody else's name on it. Had 19 pills of hydrocodone and some oxycodone and a whole bunch of other stuff. She's been charged with second-degree attempted murder, tampering with evidence, and possession of prescription drugs.
3: Mm. Bro, start dating women your own age at this point in the game, yo. Like, you're sick. What did you say? He's 68? 67?
0: Yeah, 68.
3: Yeah.
2: Yeah, he's lucky all he had was an overdose.
0: You done passed out three times.
2: With the same girl.
0: What are we doing tomorrow?
3: Passing out.

0: she want to, man.
1: 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After many, many days of deliberation, the murder trial of Lindsay Clancy, the former nurse who defense argued was suffering from postpartum psychosis, causing her to kill her three young children, has ended in a mistrial. The jury, made up of 9 women and 3 men, were unable to reach a verdict on whether she has any criminal responsibility for her actions. And was it true that it was 11-1?
2: Yeah, it was 11-1. And then the one person I believe that they couldn't get to agree with not guilty was the one that the judge was having some sort of issues with.
1: They were trying to get that person dismissed, right?
2: Yeah. But I mean, regardless, it was, well, I guess because they didn't want a mistrial, they wanted a full not guilty.
1: Right.
2: So, yeah. Because if a mistrial, you can still come back, yeah.
1: Yeah, they can still retry it. Mm. But now it's going to be, you know, how much of the taxpayers' money did we spend? You know, are we going to do this again? And here we go.
3: It's the fact that everybody is so divided on this, which is crazy.
1: Yeah, for sure. Yeah. A lot of people very upset that she's going to stay in that mental hospital.
3: She should.
1: Until they decide what they're going to do next.
2: Yeah. I definitely think she needs to take some time in the hospital.
3: Yeah, she needs to be committed.
2: Be regulated.
3: Right.
2: Yep. All that. So.
3: Medication, all that stuff. And then really see what her mental state is once she's
2: level.
3: Thank you.
2: But I definitely want Netflix or 50 Cent to do a documentary.
3: 50 Cent.
2: About, because, you know, he'll do it. but do a documentary about the trial, because I want to go back and listen to the whole trial. Because after that one phone call about the husband, that's when I started raising eyes. Yeah, so we had a phone call from a listener that said she was keeping up with the trial, where it seemed like the husband might have had something to actually do with it. And then when we find out that he got married right after the whole thing, and then he moved and uprooted his life in a whole different state with another woman, like, it's just giving, did you poison her? Like,
1: Well, the whole trial's brought national attention to postpartum psychosis. They're saying it's rare and poorly understood condition. It affects between 1 and 2 out of every 1,000 women after childbirth.
2: Everything with women is rare, misunderstood, and not studied. It's true.
3: Oh, I'm not fighting you on it.
2: Statistically, even the fibroid situation, rare, misunderstood, and not studied. Like, it's always like that with Black women especially. That's how I feel.
1: Gotta look at Trevor right now. That's how Bonnie feels.
3: Please.
1: What's up, Ray?
3: 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Got a stall out there. And also another type of accident out there on 85 northbound in Gwinnett over at Hamilton Mill Road. Please take your time. It looks like we got hero units on the side. 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I'm Big Ray for Ryan Cameron Uncensored on Magic 107.5, 97.5. 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
3: And we're live in the studio with Jay Sanders. 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
10: Okay, so let's go 1 year later. What all have you been able to do?
11: I have definitely been able to save money, do a lot of things I wanted to do, and just be able to, you know, actually provide information to other people as well. I actually got a friend of mine to actually go in with as well.
10: And what did they think?
11: Oh, they actually just started, I think maybe about 3 months ago, so I'll find out the details later, but so far, so good.
10: So for people who are on the fence about deciding whether or not they want to do this before interest rates go up, what do you want to tell them?
11: I would definitely recommend. They were very diligent in everything that they did, very timely. Customer service was awesome, and everything was done within a 10-day period. So I definitely would suggest it, especially if you're trying to save money or do things for yourself or for your home.
10: And there was no pressure on their part on you, right?
11: No pressure whatsoever.
10: Thank you, Tyson. I'm glad it worked out for you.
11: Thank you, Ryan, for telling us about us. And thank you, American Financing.
12: Andre Dennis. So I heard you mention something about a rapid response team. A rapid response team? I've actually never heard about that for a traffic accident. So what is that?
13: Great question, Jackie. Our rapid response team is a resource we have within our office to investigate all of our trucking accidents. They're immediately on the ground once we're contacted.
12: Really? So what exactly do they do?
13: Great question. It's headed up by a private investigator who has relationships with law enforcement and people in the community. The investigator works with our accident reconstructionist to provide 3D renderings of the accident scene. We're also able to get a drone in the air to preserve valuable evidence from the scene.
12: So I hear a lot of lawyers advertise about trucking cases, but nothing about a rapid response team.
13: They're part of our litigation team, and they're involved on every trucking case, including if you've been hit by a commercial vehicle.
12: Oh, Andre, that is good information to know. If I'm ever in a trucking accident or in any accident, I already know who I'm going to call. I'm calling you, Andre Dennis of the Dennis Law Firm, because I know I will get justice.
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0: It is Ryan Cameron on Central, Magic 107.5, 97.5, the real sound of Atlanta. Shout out to everybody who came out to the Flats last night. Record crowd sold out. Energy was crazy. It was fun till it wasn't. Got somebody online who wants to talk about they were actually there inside the Flats last night. Magic, hello.
1: Okay, so I was there. I was repping for Prime. Excuse me, I was repping for Colorado, a.k.a. truthfully, I was repping for Prime. We was there, like I said, it was the Prime time game. He was there just repping. I'm sorry. And I heard Ryan up there. He didn't sound too enthused. Sound like he wanted to switch teams, but I know he had to
0: get a
1: paycheck.
0: Girl, if you don't get off my phone, you full of crap. You out of your... See, you did all right till you start lying.
1: You wanted to ref.
0: You started lying. Till you start lying. Don't call up your captain.
1: You know good and well
0: that you was all excited for the loss until that touchdown. And you know I had that thing crunk, so you can go ahead and apologize and tell me I had that thing crunk. Don't call me lying.
1: You didn't sound too enthused about repping for Georgia Tech, but you got to get your paycheck.
0: Girl, if you don't get off this phone, you ought to be ashamed of yourself. I hope you go to church on Sunday. Repent your sins.
2: And
0: one thing I ain't going to do is let you call up here and tell me that thing wasn't crunk. Because it was lit up in that joint. The whiteout was effective. Everybody was excited. Like I said, it was fun till it wasn't. But you ain't going to call up and say, I do this for a living, ma'am. I am the orchestra conductor and have done so in several buildings. I can look out the window and see all of my houses.
2: True.
0: I can look.
2: Yeah.
0: I can actually see all of them. But I appreciate your troll attempt. But remember, I was born before the internet. I'll leave it at that.
2: Right.
0: 404-741-1075. Johnny Gill. Maze. The grown and sexy all-white soul affair. Saturday, September 19th. ViStar Amphitheater. If you want to go, sure approve. We call it 17 if you're not out of town. And this today was supposed to be the busiest day for people to travel.
2: Mm-hmm.
0: So if you're still home or in a car, call us 17, not too far from winning. What up, Ray?
3: 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Crash 285 northbound right at I-20 is blocking that left lane. And then also 25 southbound right over at Highway 29 and Lawrenceville Highway. You got something blocking the left lane. So delays are going all the way back into 85. Whatever you're facing, God's truth can guide you forward. 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
0: Hey, what's up? 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
7: 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Tyler Perry's Why'd I Get Married Again, streaming exclusively on Netflix. Reunite with Diane and Terry, Angela and Marcus, Sheila and Troy, along with some new faces in Italy as they once again confront the challenges of long-term commitment, marriage, and friendship while ushering in a new generation preparing them for their own nuptials. 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
8: Why is it so important to vote this election? Mike Collins, the Republican for Senate, is a bigot. Mike Collins praised men harassing a black woman with monkey sounds, said immigrants should be thrown from helicopters. 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So of course Mike Collins is helping Donald Trump attack our voting rights. Mike Collins is a bigot. We have to vote for John Ossoff. John Ossoff was mentored by civil rights hero John Lewis. He's standing up to the bigotry and hate. Listen to John Ossoff.
9: Georgia's spirit of tolerance will overwhelm and defeat bigotry. 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

microphone, bringing the beat. I ain't lying, I'm trying and frying and sliding. Snoop Ego Double G, I'm rocking with Ryan, and I'm back on the microphone, taking you home. I'm in the zone. Dogs on the mic, so we can take a toast and take a break to this. Just shake to this. So smooth, it's so cool. It's so Snoop Ego Double G, and when I come old school.

0: Magic, hello.
1: Hello.
0: Hey, who is this?
1: Melanie.
0: Melanie.
1: Hey.
0: You trying to play?
1: Yes.
0: Okay, Melanie. You call us 17. You ready?
1: Yes.
0: Okay. You don't sound too excited.
1: I'm excited. I was shocked you answered.
0: Yeah. That's how it works on the radio. You call, I answer.
1: Oh, yeah.
0: Do you know what the prize is?
1: To go to the concert with Jenny Gill.
0: Mm-hmm. Yep. And Maze.
1: Oh, okay. I didn't know. I knew it was Johnny Gill.
0: Okay. Are you a Johnny Gill fan?
1: Yeah.
2: She's real monotone. This is
0: She's real laid back.
2: Yeah, this
0: hurts. Are you tired from work?
1: No, I'm tired from my grandkids.
0: Oh, dang. Right. You said that with your chest. Are they in the car?
1: I just left them. I just left their house.
0: Oh, nope. They wore you out?
1: Yeah, they wear me out.
0: Well, what are their names?
1: The one-year-old name is Nathan.
0: Yeah.
1: And then the four-year-old is Malia. And then the 11-year-old. Mm-hmm. No, Malia is the 11-year-old, and Milan is the four-year-old. Oh,
0: my God. Are you sure these are your grandkids? You sound like you adopted them.
1: they get like, it's Milan, Malia, Malaysia, and Nathan.
0: Ooh, no. Well, based it's on how you were sounding... We should name you my condolences.
1: I'll be getting them mixed up because of their name.
0: Right. Obviously.
3: No, she'd be like, hey, you over there.
0: Come here, grandbaby.
3: Bring your ass.
0: Come here, grandbaby.
1: Yeah. No, you know how our moms used to call us, like, my name is Melanie, but she'll call me Lily. I said, my name is Melanie, not Lily.
0: Oh, you said that to your mama?
1: Yeah.
0: And then what happened after you woke up?
1: She didn't do nothing to me. She'd be like, you know what your name is. Just get over here.
2: I know that's right.
0: All right, well, yeah. Hang on. Hang on, Lily.
1: My name is Melanie.
0: I don't care. Hang on, Lily.
3: Won't you talk back?
4: What type of game is being played? How's it going?

Hey, what's going on, y'all? This is Chanel representing the East Side. And what I love about Atlanta is that it's so black. And black is magic. The real sound of Atlanta, 107.5, 97.5.

0: to call 12. Who this?
1: This is Melanie.
0: Keep it, Melanie. Melanie.
1: Yeah.
0: What's your code word?
1: Grandbaby.
2: That's yeah, close
3: right.
2: enough.
3: Okay, all right.
2: One time.
0: Congratulations, Mel.
1: Thank you.
0: Johnny Gill and Mays, September 19th. You got some white to wear?
1: Yes.
0: You sure?
1: Yes.
0: Okay.
4: Melanie's over your ish.
0: Melanie.
1: Yes.
0: Say this right here. Just repeat after me. Say, we lit.
1: We lit?
0: Yeah, okay. That's okay. Don't worry about it. Hey, hang on, Mel. Hang on, Lily.
1: Okay.
5: We interrupt our programming to bring you the following special report.
6: I need you to get focused.
7: There's all kinds of stuff going on. Yeah. Gossip.
8: Sometimes we do things and we don't investigate.
6: It's time for the Ryan Report.
9: Guys, you know, it's just nothing good could come of that situation. Just leave that alone.
0: It is Ryan Cameron Uncensored. And this just in, it says that, and this is WSB. This is a now former Atlanta radio host will not be prosecuted over allegations he pushed his wife headfirst into a door. Court documents confirm that the Fulton County District Attorney's Office will not prosecute. According to the arrest affidavit, he and his wife, Alicia Brown, were in an argument in their bedroom over text messages he had received from a female coworker. During the argument, he was accused of using force to move the victim and shove the victim, causing the victim to stumble headfirst into an office door. After the arrest, he chose to step away from the radio show, but according to WSB, they're not saying that he still worked there. It's just saying former, but no charges.
4: Well, I mean, based off of the video,
2: yeah,
4: it's just kind of, you know.
2: And based off, she's still in jail somewhere else.
4: Yeah.
0: So, there you go.
4: Oop-a-doop.
0: Ring-a-ding-ding. Mark it on your calendar. September 5th.
4: Tomorrow.
0: William McDonald, who is Gladys Knight's husband and manager, tells TMZ he's going to be watching her tomorrow night to see how she performs. Hmm? She's 80, and he says if she has difficulty singing or performing, he will cancel the remaining tour dates. Hmm. Now, people are saying, should an 80-year-old legend's ability to keep touring be judged by how she performs one night?
2: Yes.
4: I mean, yes. Because if she can't do it for tomorrow, then you know she's not going to be able to be consistent. But if she does it tomorrow and then she comes back and she does it bad another time, I don't know. This one's tough.
2: But wasn't she the one to pull the plug?
0: No, the internet pulled the plug.
4: Yeah, I think that was a statement from somebody else for her.
0: Yeah.
4: Because, I mean, she did look very confused on stage. She looked like, you know, when you are trying to help your grandma walk around the house and, you know, she's like, she was struggling.
0: Well, tomorrow,
4: mm-hmm.
0: we'll know.
4: I don't like this for Gladys.
2: At all.
0: I hope they told her that.
7: Told her if you don't do good.
4: Shut up, Ryan.
7: 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Hey, stop laughing. Gladys. Tomorrow night is how it all goes out. Listen, Gladys. I'm going to put it on that stage. And Gladys, if you don't perform like you normally do, I hate to use the word of one of your old songs, but you're going to have to take the midnight train to Georgia. I'm sorry.
2: Why are you like this?
7: You're going to have to take the midnight train to Georgia.
2: Woo-hoo! What is wrong with him?
7: That is your rhyme report.

0: It is Ryan Cameron Uncensored, Magic 107.5, 97.5, The Real Sound of Atlanta. You think it's going to be easy traffic today?
1: Yeah.
0: Or is it because people are still driving, we're going to be in the heart of traffic?
2: No, people started really driving yesterday evening and this morning. I want to say a lot of the travel is probably going to be moderate because schools are already out and people are already on the road. But then again, I could be wrong. This is Atlanta. It could be standstill traffic at any moment. You just don't know. All I know is
1: there
2: all
1: could
2: the
1: be a Labor Day parade going on right now.
2: right on 285.
1: Yeah.
2: But all the construction has been suspended for the holiday weekend, so we ain't got to worry about that.
0: Yeah, it'll be very
2: diabolical.
1: Labor Day-ish.
0: To have people working on Labor Day.
2: Go on and plow those roads, y'all.
0: We need to get this pothole filled, Daquan.
3: What?
0: We need to get this pothole filled.
1: But it might be the best time because there might not be a lot of traffic.
2: That'd be the worst time. Yo.
0: There's not a...
2: Any time is the worst time.
0: Yeah, there's not an easy time to drive in Atlanta, period.
2: Mm-mm.
0: No matter where you're coming from.
2: No matter what time.
0: Like, I'm always having to make a decision every day on if I'm going to get off at Candler Road or am I going to risk it and go to Wesley Chapel. Because most of the times, if I don't get off at Candler Road and I try to go to Wesley Chapel, there's something going on and all I see is brake lights. But you don't find out until after you
2: hit that,
0: go over the hill and then you're like, oh, man.
1: So you can't see it on, like, if you GPS, it doesn't show, like, red or nothing?
0: For some reason, out there, it doesn't show you the red. It's just like, and then you just in it.
2: Did you just hear your Stockbridge accent just jump in?
0: You know? Like,
2: he's like, see, they don't show you right there. You just did that.
0: Yeah, well, that's how I feel. That's how I be feeling.
1: Apparently, according to Wealthy Diva, she said, ChatGPT said that said person we mentioned before will not be getting either job back. So.
0: ChatGPT said
1: that's
0: what
1: that? Chat, you know, he'll cancel you.
0: Chat
1: don't
0: GPT.
1: Care about nobody. You will be canceled by chat before your real people. In
0: that
1: your
0: is
1: life.
0: Hilarious.
2: ChatGPT is diabolical, yo.
1: Yeah.
2: They got this option on ChatGPT, and it's like, I put in the stories, if you prompt, write the last chapter of my book.
1: Oh, biography?
2: Yes.
1: Yeah. I'm not doing that. We've gone too far. That's why I don't do voice for ChatGPT. Because I feel like if I start doing ChatGPT voice, that would be my only friend.
2: Oh, yeah. That's the upgrade. That's the upgrade.
0: I upgraded my profile today on Alexa. She's like, hello, I don't know you. I said, yeah. She said, can I learn your name?
1: No,
0: I said,
1: no.
0: Yeah. I was like, Your Grace. Oh, Your Grace? Oh. And do I have it spelled right? And I was like, yeah. So I could, you know, use your preferences. And can I learn your name? And have me do all these different phrases. Come on, Megan. Let's do it. We got to look at traffic right now. What up?
2: 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All right. Decatur, 285 eastbound before I-20. Accident left. Two lanes is blocked. Three-car accident, so police and fire department is on the scene. And if you're also out there in that Doraville area, 285 eastbound, right over at 85, accident, left shoulder blocked. Recall 67, a mobile appointments are now available in your area. 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
0: Tony Rock.
7: Black people judge other black people by. Like that. White people, like what? Sometimes you know a dude, but you don't know him like that.
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5: Anybody grew up poor? 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If you came home late, you didn't have a bed. It was simple.
0: Get tickets at Ticketmaster. September 18th, it's the Fayetteville Comedy Festival. And September 19th, it's the Maple House Comedy Festival.
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10: Great question. 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
9: So I hear a lot of lawyers advertise about trucking cases, but nothing about a rapid response team.
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0: It is Ryan Cameron Uncensored. Hey, the show is out and about this weekend, starting with you, Radi.
1: I mean, I'm at my spot's patio out there in Smyrna Friday and Saturday. Then I got a day party. I got to confirm that, but I know I got a day party before that. And then roll into an undisclosed location on Sunday.
0: Okay. Bonnie.
2: Well, I've been booked for a remote at Academy Sports and Outdoors in Fayetteville, so I'll be there from 12 to 2. And actually, while I'm there, I have to get some cleats because I joined a flag football team.
0: You did?
2: I did.
0: Now, okay. Have they already had a game?
2: They did. I didn't plan the other one because, you know, I'm not supposed to be, like, super active.
0: Oh, yeah, after your thing.
2: Yeah. But my next game is next weekend, so.
0: Now, where do y'all play?
2: Flag football.
0: No, where do y'all play?
2: Oh, I can't remember the name of that school right now, but it's at a school somewhere. A nice high school. Near my house.
0: So if you want to come and support Bonnie, just go to a nice high school. Look in the back
2: Let
0: and
2: see,
0: see,
2: if, I
0: and
2: can
0: see
2: find
0: if she's
2: it.
0: There. Okay?
1: A nice high school.
2: Yeah. No.
3: Blink your flashers three times.
0: Yeah.
2: Don't do that. Hold on. Now I have to find it.
0: Yeah, well.
2: It's with Dope People Meet, so let me find her. Hold on.
0: Yeah.
2: She mm-hmm. does dope things with dope people.
0: Yeah.
2: And it is at, here we go.
0: What? Come on. Come on.
2: Now they don't got no address.
3: Woo-ha.
2: Oh, Maynard Jackson High School.
0: There you go, Maynard Jackson High School. What time do y'all play?
2: Next week, I'm not sure. We'll probably play around 1, but we'll see.
0: Okay.
3: I want to see this.
0: Could we
3: miss her basketball game?
2: Yeah, and I scored. And I played.
0: Yeah, we may have to get the RCU crew.
3: Yeah.
0: Come up to Maynard Jackson.
2: I will say that my team is not that great.
0: Oh, y'all gonna get beat down.
2: I mean, our last game wasn't that good. Maybe we'll do better this game. I mean, we have like some good players if we could get it together.
3: Do y'all practice?
0: Y'all practice?
2: Yeah. We're supposed to be having a practice next week.
0: A practice.
2: We're doing our best.
0: Oh, sounds like old
2: camaraderie.
0: School. All right, Bonnie, just run to the fire hydrant and turn around.
3: The fire hydrant, turn around. Man in motion.
0: Right. Now, what position do you play?
2: Oh, I'll probably be running back, if anything.
0: Running back?
2: Yeah, I'm good. I'm fast.
0: Okay.
2: I don't want to really, like, be trying to catch the ball and, like, my fingernails. It's going to be too much.
3: Are you getting
0: throwing it too hard?
3: You getting gloves and cleats?
2: Yes, I gotta get,
0: You want to get some shoulder pads too?
2: No.
3: It's flag football.
4: It's a delicate little flower.
2: Whatever.
0: Magic.

0: It is Ryan Cameron Uncensored. It is time for you to sing along with the Friday song. When we don't have TQ here, we insert you and let you do it. So we tell you, it's on you. So what you gonna do? So get your three things. All right, are you ready? Are you ready? Let's look at traffic right now and then get ready for the Friday song. What up, Ray?
1: 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Police are out there trying to handle everything that is going on. And then also that downtown connector, 7585 southbound at 17th Street, there's an accident. Also, all the ongoing construction that normally goes on is suspended for the holiday weekend. So enjoy. 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
1: Y'all ladies know.
0: Get your relaxation on.
1: Labor Day.
0: Oh, weekend long. Hey, it's a Friday. It's a Friday. It's the end of the week and the last day.
2: It's the audience. It's on you.
0: On y'all.
2: So what you gonna do?
0: Well. On.
2: Yeah.
0: On.
2: Yeah.
1: Okay.
2: Yeah.
0: Oh, you nasty.
2: All weekend long. Hey. Well, get your. Get your on.
1: Get your
2: on. All weekend long. Hey, it's a Friday. It's a Friday. And it's the end of the week and the last day. Big rain is on you.
0: Hoo-ha!
2: So what you gonna do?
0: Well, I'm gonna get my patio on. And I'm gonna get my day party on. And I'm gonna get undisclosed location on. On. Weekend long, hoo-ha!
2: Get your patio on.
1: Get your day party on.
0: Hoo-ha!
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1: 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That's why you here, ain't a friend. Happy Friday. Welcome to the weekend. Coming up in less than 15 minutes, I'll tell you where the vibes are for tonight. It's magic.

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0: A party ain't a party unless we up in it. And tonight, we are at One Atlanta Lounge, right? It's the Dream Team Takeover with DJ Phil X and DJ King Arthur. It goes down every Friday night, so this week is no different. Expect great music, grown and sexy vibes, good food, good drinks, and they got hookah too, if that's your thing. 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Live broadcast begins at 10 o'clock, so you can listen while you're headed in that direction. Right now, we're going to check on this good weekend weather with the 11 Alive Storm Trackers. It's brought to you by Buckhead Law. In a serious accident, call Buckhead Law at 770-GET-PAID. Coming your way, I got 702, some Jill Scott, and some Kalani in the lineup. And y'all already calling in with the requests. I got the Roots coming up next, too. And at about 7:50 tonight, tickets to Martin. These are my last pair of tickets for the week. Hopefully, you're the one to win them. It's magic.
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2: Well, it seems like we just can't escape this high heat. We have issued an 11 Alive Weather Impact Alert for the high heat for the weekend, both Saturday and Sunday, with temperatures up to 97 on Saturday, 96 on Sunday. We're going to have heat index values between 100 and 105, about a 30% chance for an isolated shower in the afternoons for the weekend. Monday for Labor Day, not as hot. In fact, we're saying we may only get up to 89 degrees on Monday, still holding on to a 30% chance for an isolated shower. We do go back to the lower 90s, though, Tuesday, Wednesday, Thursday, and Friday of next week, with only a 20% chance for one of those pop-up showers to occur. 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
2: The reality is every generation experiences a technology powerful enough to change society. Transistor radios were replaced by boom boxes. 8-track tapes were replaced by cassettes, cassettes by discs. Landlines were replaced by cell phones. Television was replaced by cable, then satellite. Now everybody is streaming. However, this generation will inherit the first technology that can imitate thought itself. And all of us must decide how we will embrace artificial intelligence. AI is the first technology that will require us to set moral parameters for its usage. We must now decide what AI should be allowed and what should be prohibited. We must decide what happens to creativity, labor, truth, privacy, empathy, and democracy, and who will benefit. What will we require to remain uniquely human?
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18: Andre Dennis. 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
19: Great question, Jackie. 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
18: Really? 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
19: Great question. 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The investigator works with our accident reconstructionist to provide 3D renderings of the accident scene. We're also able to get a drone in the air to preserve valuable evidence from the scene.
18: So I hear a lot of lawyers advertise about trucking cases, but nothing about a rapid response team.
19: They're part of our litigation team, and they're involved on every trucking case, including if you've been hit by a commercial vehicle.
18: Oh, Andre, that is good information to know. 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

Martin Lawrence is on his way to Atlanta with all the laughs. His Y'all Still Know What It Is tour features Desi Banks, Nate Jackson, Lonnie Love, and Benji Brown. They will all be at the Gas South Arena Saturday, December 5th. You could be there, too, if you're here at 7:50 tonight. Right now, it's Jill Scott on Magic.

0: 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Beezy Baby with you. Welcome to the A Marty Mar. He'll be here Saturday, December 5th. Nate Jackson will be with him, Desi Banks, Lonnie Love, and Benji Brown. It's the Y'all Still Know What It Is tour, and it's taking over the Gas South Arena. Your chance to win tickets is right now. Go to Magic ATL on Instagram. 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Then slide in our DMs with the word Martin. If you are the 17th person to send me that word, I'm going to go ahead and hook you up with these tickets and make your weekend a little bit brighter. Speaking of the weekend, I got the weekend vibes coming up for you at 8:15 tonight. The weekend rundown's on the way right here on Magic.
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4: 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I'm trying to get your medical bills reduced so that you can see your money. 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
1: One more time for the streets, you heard? Salute.
2: 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So I heard you mention something about a rapid response team. A rapid response team? 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
3: Great question. 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We're also able to get a drone in the air to preserve valuable evidence from the scene.
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